Elton John with Candle in the Wind. Now, apparently new research has found that eating with someone you love actually changes what happens in your body afterwards. Apparently so. Scientists have discovered that blood sugar levels after a meal are lower when you eat with a partner compared to eating on your own, because your body doesn't have to work as hard regulating itself when someone close to you is around. Is that what I need to do then? I need to eat around loved ones and not snack on my own. There you go. Apparently, those meals where you're barely even talking, just sat there with someone, are still doing something useful behind the scenes. So, yeah, the best advice there then is eat with someone you love, if that's possible. Now, Buddy Holly coming up, you next.

0: Right, love is all around. Now, on the way, we've got the Commodores coming up, also High Gloss on the way, and Cars.
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John Travolta and Sandy Blamey here on the Night Network. Time for me to say ta-ta for now. See you later. I'll be back again tomorrow just after midnight. Take care of yourselves, whatever it is you're up to. Until next time, bye.

Welcome to it, the What's a Josh broadcast. On today, it's Tuesday, the 29th day of September, as we're inching closer to October. Today is National Coffee Day. It's also National VFW Day, honoring the men and women devoted to this valuable organization and those members who have served our nation. Thank you so much. It's also Urban National Wildlife Refuge Day. If today's your day, if it's your birthday, happy birthday to you. Got to say hey to Carl and Angie. A big happy birthday. Angie says she's turning 32. Carl's turning 55 today. Congratulations. Carl, can you retire yet? I keep looking at my retirement for my other job, and I'm like, there's no way I'm going to be able to do that till I'm like 60, whatever I got to be. There's no way. So, Carl, if you're 55 and can retire, enjoy life. Go do it. More on the way.

Thanks for spending time today on the What's a Josh broadcast. Just here to keep you a little company. And I got to say what's up to Kevin. He was listening yesterday to Motivational Monday. He said, Josh, I've been hearing you talk about your weight loss. Congratulations. You're coming up on 50 pounds down. Hope you feel better. I'm just wondering what made you finally decide to try the GLP-1s. Yeah, so it's no secret. I'm not going to sit there and tell you that I'm running 5Ks every single day and spending hours and hours in the gym doing this. I'm not. I did that a lot of my life. But it got to the point where I realized there was something more going on than my will to work out. And one of the things that I had come to have to deal with was that the amount of working out I'm doing versus how long I've been on a diet, I should be a model. I should be on the front of a magazine right now. And that was nowhere close to it. I was at my highest weight back around Christmas. And a lot of that was because I was off work for about 3 months. COVID, from COVID, I still hadn't lost whatever 30 pounds I gained through that. But yeah, so I started taking Wegovy, and this is not an advertisement for them. They are not paying for this, but it has helped more so on a mental level. It's actually helped me reduce a lot of anxiety and a lot of the food anxiety that I had. So we'll get more to this one coming up.

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Q&A going on today, I think, through whatsajosh.com. A lot of people send me messages about the weight loss and my experience now taking the GLP-1s. And this in no way is an advertisement for them whatsoever. I'm just sharing what's worked for me. I've struggled with this for over 30 years. And I've seen some really good results from it. Kevin actually kicked this one off. Melissa said, Josh, what is food noise everyone talks about? So it's like you eat and you're done eating and then you're thinking about more food. You're thinking about what you're going to eat next. Not necessarily because you're hungry, but I've had a big sweet tooth and I'm always thinking about sweet things. Now, like if I have like a small bag of M&Ms, that's enough for me for the day. Where what it used to be was I'd go to the grocery store, go to the bakery and eat like half a cake. I'm not even kidding you. And that would be what I needed. So when I'm talking about food noise, I'm talking about that thought in the back. And I think one of the other elements of the medication is that it actually reduces anxiety. If you talk to a lot of people around me, they'll tell you that I'm a little more easygoing than I used to be. Melissa, thank you for that one. More on the way.

You're on the What's a Josh broadcast talking about weight loss. And by the way, you can chime in. How did you lose your weight? We'd love to hear from you over at whatsajosh.com. I'm getting a bunch of questions about the medications that I've been very open about taking, the GLP-1s. Mark said, what's the most difficult part of this? And have you had any side effects? It's really not hard. Now, I'm not doing the shots. I don't like needles. So I do the regular pills. Every single day, I'll take a pill. And the hardest part about it, it's twofold. You have to wait at least 30 minutes before you drink any water. Like, you can take it with a mouthful of water. You cannot go any more than any less than 30 minutes. And actually, my doctor told me that he's got other patients that the oral ones were not working for. And he's like, a lot of them were basically taking the medications and going on about their day. No, you take the medication, you wait at least a half hour, and then you can drink your coffee and start your day. So I actually keep it bedside. That's the one big challenge, Mark. The other one is occasionally if you eat the wrong foods, you'll get a little bit nauseous. And I'll get into more of that coming up next. You are-

Hanging on the What's a Josh broadcast. Want to know how much weight you've lost? Been talking about me. How about you? Melissa said I've lost 55 pounds and it's because of my Weight Watchers buddy. So it's not really having a trainer as much as it's having somebody who's giving you a little accountability. That made all the difference. Melissa, thank you for that one. Now, I mentioned with the GLP-1s that one of the biggest challenges, and Mark asked me this earlier, it's if you eat the wrong foods, you start getting nauseous. So you got to stay away from fried foods, a lot of sugar, which it makes it easy because it's not even on your mind anymore. And I've noticed a lot of carbs because we went out to eat a couple weeks ago and I had a pasta dish with a lot of oils and seafoods. The next 2 days, I was nauseous because I ate a lot of it and I was actually off work for a couple days. I think there was something else going on there not related to the food. I think I actually was sick from something. But yeah, for 2 days I was off, but I think that's what actually kicked it off. So Mark, that was a really good question. If you got something, want to hear from you over at whatsajosh.com.

guest. I want to know how you lost your weight. Mark sent me another message. I joined CrossFit at 50, down 60 pounds and in better shape than I was in my 30s. I love it. And Mark actually had another question about the GLP-1s. He said, have you had to adjust your diet at all? I have. Actually, I'm to the point now. So since I've been on it now since February, I'm at the highest dose you can have. So I'm at the point now where I got to start cleaning up my diet a little bit. Before it was, I'd just eat when I was hungry. And I'm still getting my nutrition and everything. But now I'm like, okay, it's time to eat more veggies and the stuff that's not going to make me feel sick. So probably more stuff like chicken and rice and things like that. Mark, great question. Thanks for listening.

0: that over a year, on average, us kids tromp through a whopping 19 bags of sugar. 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

Hanging on the What's a Josh broadcast. Got a stat for you. A survey of 2,000 people in the United States found the biggest objections to pets being present come when this is involved. And this topped the list of where people do not want to see pets or dogs. Where? I'll tell you next.

the What's a Josh broadcast. So, you know, we love our pets. I would take Millie everywhere, but she's a little of a bit of a feral wild one when she wants to be. But a survey said the biggest objections to pets being present come when food or healthcare is involved. That makes sense. Restaurants top the list, with 48% of people saying they'd be irritated to see a dog while eating. I'd agree with that one, especially if you've got dog hair. Not everybody keeps their dogs clean. Grocery stores came in next at 45%, followed by doctor's offices and hospitals. Coffee shops. I wouldn't mind a coffee shop, but a lot of times you've got a lot of uncovered pastries there. And 29 objected to pets in the workplace. Yeah, I disagree with that one. Again, if the dog is well-behaved, like Millie, a lot of days she's in the studio with me. She just lays right next to me and just chills. The problem is, if you share a workspace and somebody is allergic, we had a guy that used to bring his cat into work a while back. This is years ago, and I'm allergic to cats. And I'm like, I hate to be that guy, but I'm allergic, and it's making me cough. So I guess I get it. If you got something, I want to hear from you over at whatsajosh.com.

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My online home is whatsajosh.com. If you want to get in touch with my socials, see some videos, the new season of the Paranormal Exploring Project is out. And we've got the new video, the Bell Mansion. It's a three-part series. We started it last Thursday, so that video is available for you right now. This Thursday, the new video, part two, that's going to be coming out as well. And it gets creepy. It gets crazy, actually. I mean, this mansion that we went into, we just thought it was a mansion we were going to spend the night in, and weird stuff happened. A lot of weird stuff, to the point where we had to find a hotel room at like 4 in the morning somewhere else. Anyway, check that out over at whatsajosh.com.

It's that time, the retro movie quote of the day here on the What's a Josh broadcast, going back to 1992. Remember, all this week we're doing kind of goofy, scary-ish movies. I'll give you the quote next.

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Josh broadcast. Now, you're going to have to really be good at movies to get this quote. Because I don't know. Retro movie quote of the day from 1992. Now a warning. Now a warning. That's your quote. I don't know how far that gets you. Maybe I'll give you the other quote. Hang on a second. Do you remember where you parked the car? These really aren't quotes that are specific to this movie. They seem kind of a generalized. But you know the movie? I'll give you the answer coming up next.

Retro movie quote of the day. I gave you two quotes. Do you remember where you parked the car? That's such a general line that there's no way you'll get that. Or now a warning from 1992. I'll give you the quote, or the person who said that quote was Madeline Ashton. That was the character. The warning comes after Madeline has already taken the mysterious potion promising eternal youth, hence her outrage at receiving some rather important information after the fact. Meryl Streep reportedly found the effects-heavy production challenging because so much of the physical comedy had to work around visual effects that would be added later. The movie won the Oscar for Best Visual Effects, particularly impressive for 1992, and director Robert Zemeckis was already known for pushing visual effects in movies like Who Framed Roger Rabbit, Back to the Future, and I think he did Forrest Gump as well. And there was a lot of really good effects in Forrest Gump, if you remember. Goldie Hawn and Meryl Streep's increasingly ridiculous feud is a big reason the movie became such a cult favorite. What movie? Death Becomes Her from 1992. Death Becomes Her. And that's your Retro Movie Quote of the Day here in the What's a Josh broadcast.

Welcome to it, the What's a Josh broadcast. On today, it's Tuesday, the 29th day of September, as we're inching closer to October. Today is National Coffee Day. It's also National VFW Day, honoring the men and women devoted to this valuable organization and those members who have served our nation. Thank you so much. It's also Urban National Wildlife Refuge Day. If today's your day, if it's your birthday, happy birthday to you. Got to say hey to Carl and Angie. A big happy birthday. Angie says she's turning 32. Carl's turning 55 today. Congratulations. Carl, can you retire yet? I keep looking at my retirement from my other job, and I'm like, there's no way I'm gonna be able to do that till I'm like 60, whatever I gotta be. There's no way. So, Carl, if you're 55 and can retire, enjoy life. Go do it. More on the way.

Thanks for spending time today on the What's a Josh broadcast. Just here to keep you a little company. And I got to say what's up to Kevin. He was listening yesterday to Motivational Monday. He said, Josh, I've been hearing you talk about your weight loss. Congratulations. You're coming up on 50 pounds down. Hope you feel better. I'm just wondering what made you finally decide to try the GLP-1s. Yeah, so it's no secret. I'm not going to sit there and tell you that I'm running 5Ks every single day and spending hours and hours in the gym doing this. I'm not. I did that a lot of my life. But it got to the point where I realized there was something more going on than my will to work out. And one of the things that I had come to have to deal with was that the amount of working out I'm doing versus how long I've been on a diet, I should be a model. I should be on the front of a magazine right now. And that was nowhere close to it. I was at my highest weight back around Christmas. And a lot of that was because I was off work for about 3 months. From COVID, I still hadn't lost whatever 30 pounds I gained through that. But yeah, so I started taking Wegovy, and this is not an advertisement for them. They are not paying for this, but it has helped more so on a mental level. It's actually helped me reduce a lot of anxiety and a lot of the food anxiety that I had. So we'll get more to this one coming up.

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5: 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Like this.

hanging on the What's a Josh broadcast. A little Q&A going on today, I think, through whatsajosh.com. A lot of people send me messages about the weight loss and my experience now taking the GLP-1s. And this in no way is an advertisement for them whatsoever. I'm just sharing what's worked for me. I've struggled with this for over 30 years. And I've seen some really good results from it. Kevin actually kicked this one off. Melissa said, Josh, what is food noise? Everyone talks about. So it's like you eat and you're done eating and then you're thinking about more food. You're thinking about what you're going to eat next. Not necessarily because you're hungry, but I've had a big sweet tooth and I'm always thinking about sweet things. Now, like if I have like a small bag of M&Ms, that's enough for me for the day. Where what it used to be was I'd go to the grocery store, go to the bakery and eat like half a cake. I'm not even kidding you. And that would be what I needed. So when I'm talking about food noise, I'm talking about that thought in the back. And I think one of the other elements of the medication is that it actually reduces anxiety. If you talk to a lot of people around me, they'll tell you that I'm a little more easygoing than I used to be. Melissa, thank you for that one. More on the way.

What's a Josh broadcast talking about weight loss. And by the way, you can chime in. How did you lose your weight? We'd love to hear from you over at whatsajosh.com. I'm getting a bunch of questions about the medications that I'm very open about taking, the GLP-1s. Mark said, what's the most difficult part of this? And have you had any side effects? It's really not hard. Now, I'm not doing the shots. I don't like needles. So I do the regular pills every single day. I'll take a pill. And the hardest part about it, it's twofold. You have to wait at least 30 minutes before you drink any water. Like, you can take it with a mouthful of water. You cannot go any more than any less than 30 minutes. And actually, my doctor told me that he's got other patients that the oral ones were not working for. And he's like, a lot of them were basically taking the medications and going on about their day. No, you take the medication, you wait at least a half hour, and then you can drink your coffee and start your day. So I actually keep it bedside. That's the one big challenge, Mark. The other one is occasionally if you eat the wrong foods, you'll get a little bit nauseous. And I'll get into more of that coming up next.

Hanging on the What's a Josh broadcast. Want to know how much weight you've lost? Been talking about me. How about you? Melissa said I've lost 55 pounds and it's because of my Weight Watchers buddy. So it's not really having a trainer as much as it's having somebody who's giving you a little accountability. I've made all the difference. Melissa, thank you for that one. Now, I mentioned with the GLP-1s that one of the biggest challenges, and Mark asked me this earlier, it's if you eat the wrong foods, you start getting nauseous. So you got to stay away from fried foods, a lot of sugar, which it makes it easy because it's not even on your mind anymore. And I've noticed a lot of carbs because we went out to eat a couple weeks ago and I had a pasta dish with a lot of oils and seafoods. The next 2 days, I was nauseous because I ate a lot of it and I was actually off work for a couple days. I think there was something else going on there not related to the food. I think I actually was sick from something. But yeah, for 2 days I was off, but I think that's what actually kicked it off. So Mark, that was a really good question. If you got something, I want to hear from you over at whatsajosh.com.

podcast. I want to know how you lost your weight. Mark sent me another message. I joined CrossFit at 50, down 60 pounds and in better shape than I was in my 30s. I love it. And Mark actually had another question about the GLP-1s. He said, have you had to adjust your diet at all? I have. Actually, I'm to the point now. So since I've been on it now since February, I'm at the highest dose you can have. So I'm at the point now where I got to start cleaning up my diet a little bit. Before it was, I'd just eat when I was hungry, and I'm still getting my nutrition and everything. But now I'm like, okay, it's time to eat more veggies and the stuff that's not going to make me feel sick. So probably more stuff like chicken and rice and things like that. Mark, great question. Thanks for listening.

0: exercise. 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

Hanging on the What's a Josh broadcast. Got a stat for you. A survey of 2,000 people in the United States found the biggest objections to pets being present come when this is involved. And this topped the list of where people do not want to see pets or dogs. Where? I'll tell you next. Whoa.

0: The US Secretary of State says a suspected terror plot against an RAF airbase in Gloucestershire involves a foreign actor. Marco Rubio made the claim in a TV interview, although wouldn't provide further details. The top diplomat also mentioned Iran by name, pointing out it had threatened to attack US interests, but didn't directly blame it for the weekend incident. Tehran has strongly denied any involvement. Meanwhile, head of counter-terrorism policing, Assistant Commissioner Lawrence Taylor, says the investigation is not over.
1: I can confirm that following extensive interviews and inquiries, the five men who were arrested are being released on police bail this afternoon. To be very clear, this does not mean that the investigation is over. They are subject to stringent conditions on their movement and contact with others.
0: Andy Burnham makes his big speech at the Labour Party conference today, where he's expected to announce sweeping reforms for social care. James Murray is Financial Secretary to the Treasury.
2: What Andy has set out is the fact that social care needs to be reformed, and politicians have been talking about social care for years, decades, but it's one of those big challenges we all know we face, but politicians haven't confronted or fixed.
0: A crisis in cancer care in England needs accountability and authority to turn it around. That's the warning from health experts today. Frankie Hersein has the details.
3: They're saying that cancer care is being delayed, diluted and underfunded, and there's no consequence for not hitting cancer care targets. It's after the government's cancer plan was criticised for making an error by saying they'd be able to fund treatment for 27,500 patients when they actually meant they could fund that many treatments, and some people have multiple. Cancer experts say the situation is a disaster for patients.
0: And a Scottish man is running 12 marathons in 12 days in honour of suicide prevention. Sean Ennis is taking on 312 miles across Scotland after his brother took his own life. That's the latest from Radio News Hub. I'm Holly Hughes.
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0: Outbreaks of drizzle, but gradually brightening and turning rather warm. Wind strengthening and heavy rain a possibility for some, with highs of 25 degrees Celsius.
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9: Slipknot have announced a 2027 stadium tour opening at London's Wembley Stadium on July 3rd. The band will be joined by acts including Marilyn Manson, Bring Me the Horizon and Lorna Shaw. Reality TV stars Joey Essex and Scarlett Moffat will compete against the likes of former Strictly Come Dancing pro Karen Hauer on the latest series of Cooking with the Stars. The ITV show returns for its sixth series next month and will see 12 celebrities, each paired with an accomplished chef who will mentor them towards becoming restaurant standard cooks. Elsewhere, the Inbetweeners actors Joe Thomas and James Buckley are starring in a new travel series. Set to air on Channel 4, the working title of the four-part comedy travelogue is Joe and James Boys to Men, which will follow the pair as they explore how to and not be a grown-up. And Victoria Beckham is going back to her musical roots. The Spice Girls star joined her son Cruz in the recording studio, where she was pictured standing in front of a microphone.

you can't beat a bit of Elvis, can you? But kicking us off this morning, a bit of Tom Jones and a little bit of Thunderball. And of course, a new little jingle which ties in nicely with our video this morning. If you check it out, it's on our social media, on the Breakfast Show page, on TikTok, Instagram. And I think I even put it on Twitter. I have to remember that one, I can't remember if I did. But there we go, now a little Elvis, a little bit of Suspicious Minds. Coming up to 12 minutes past 7. It is light outside now. It wasn't when I got up. As Dean has probably said, it's getting darker in the mornings. Yes, Dean, stating the obvious as always. Also, a very good morning to Tommy this morning, a little bit under the weather. And Karen, still a little bit under the weather this morning. Karen, I hope you and Tommy feel a lot better very, very, very soon. Obviously, you're not in the same place. Otherwise, I think David might get quite upset about that. Karen's other half. But something we need... No, it's definitely not that. Different parts of the country. No. Don't go there. Anyway, good morning. Some Sandy Shore and some Craig Douglas coming your way right now.

Alan Shapiro. You don't know. Before that, of course, it was Craig Douglas, Pretty Blue Eyes. And before that, a little bit of Sandy Shaw with A Girl Don't Come. Good morning to the early risers this morning. That's Andy, Chrissy, Tommy, Karen, of course, Steve, Dean, my goodness gracious, Stewie, Gaz, Mike G as well. Good morning to you. And Simon, there you go. Good morning to you, sir. Hope you're good over there in France. Now, I have a question for you. Right, tell me, now, do you like pickled eggs? I know it's a weird thing to mention at this time of the day, but do you like pickled eggs? The question is, where can you buy them these days? Most of the supermarkets don't seem to sell pickled eggs. Pickled onions, yes. Pickled eggs, I don't see anywhere, and I do like a good pickled egg now and again. Probably not so early in the morning, but I do like a good pickled egg. What about you? Do you like something pickled? Not right now, obviously, but what's your favourite item? If you have to go something pickled, I mean, gherkins as well, you know. Ooh. Right, a little bit of the Beatles, a bit of Shane Fenton, and a bit of Anne Murray coming your way.

A little Anne Murray and Snowbird. Before that, Shane Fenton, Since Cindy's Birthday. And of course, before that was the Beatles with Act Naturally. Now, we were just talking pickled and pickled onions or pickled products. Now, Tommy said he loves a bit of pickled red cabbage. Yeah, oh yeah, cool, absolutely. Andy's gone pickled beetroot, but the crinkle cut ones, yep, know those ones. Steve's gone, he's never ever had a pickled egg in his life. Oh, I find that hard to believe. I really do. But he loves a good pickled gherkin as well. And Karen, again, not a fan, apparently, of pickled eggs. But, you know, she said if we want to go posh with a smaller jar, we could go pickling quail's eggs. Mm. Yeah, I've had quail's eggs. Actually, I fried a quail's egg once. That was an experience in its own right. But there we go. Anyway, staying with the music, and hope you enjoyed the music so far this morning in the 60s and 70s. Shall we do a little bit of James Dean? Well, sorry, no, we shan't. We'll do some James Darren, and then Jay and the Americans.

Small Faces. Ishka Park. It's all too beautiful. Can I just say a very good morning to all my good friends over at SA Sources as well. They won a great taste award this year, so absolutely fabulous. And as we lead up towards Christmas, we will be giving away a couple of SA Sources gift boxes as well for you. They're absolutely amazing, and we'll talk more about those, which we've done in the past, but we will be talking more about the wonderful SA pour-over sauces. They are amazing, and they are all homemade. They are perfect. No added chemicals, just pure sauces, you know, from dessert sauces to, I could go on and on and on. But we'll be giving a couple of those boxes away in Christmas competitions. I know that's a little way away, but there we go. We have a competition starting today as well, which entitles you to a couple of tickets to go see Graham Gouldman, of course, of 10cc in Whitley Bay early part of October. So that's not far away either. And of course, Graham Gouldman, he will of course be joining us on The Breakfast Show a little bit later for a little bit of a chat. What else have we got coming up? Oh, we'll have a look at what day it is. We'll have a look at the celebrity birthdays, any weird and wacky stories. We'll throw those into the mix. And of course, being a Tuesday, you know what? It's the impossible question as well. See if you can work that out. All that to come between now and, 10 o'clock. But right now, a bit of Keith West, excerpts from a teenage opera, then a little bit of Bobby Gentry and Glen Campbell and Harry Nilsson.

Nielsen, I guess. The Lord must be in New York City. I've been for that Poppy Gentry, little Glen Campbell and Gentle on the Mind. Now, in sort of local, well, not really local news, but this is a true story from over the weekend. Apparently, an escaped emu called Sideneck caused chaos on the A381 near Solcombe. Apparently, a man tried to wrestle it back through the gate, managed to get it down. Then the emu got back and knocked him onto his backside. The bird was eventually... Well, the bird eventually wandered back home by itself while the alpaca watched the whole performance. Yeah, there was alpacas there sitting there going, spitting away as they do. But yes, what's the strangest encounter you've had with an animal? And be very careful with your answers. Here's the Trogs, followed by a bit of Petula Clark.

little Petula Clark there. Now Tommy messaged in, he says, I was kicked and bitten by a donkey at a garden fete when I was just 9 years, 8 or 9 years old. The memory lives long. Right, well that just about takes us out of the 60s and 70s. To the news we go at 8 o'clock with the Hollies, the Cufflinks and a bit of Spiral Staircase. I'll see you after the news at 8 o'clock.

0: A suspected terror plot against an RAF base used by American forces clearly involves the hand of a foreign actor. That's what US Secretary of State Marco Rubio has claimed, but refused to provide further details. In a TV interview, the top diplomat mentioned Iran by name, pointing out it had threatened to attack US interests, but didn't directly blame it for the weekend incident. Tehran has strongly denied any involvement. It's day three of the Labour Party conference, and it's Andy Burnham's turn to make his big speech. The Prime Minister is expected to announce big changes to social care and says he's ready to make unpopular choices to do so. James Murray is Financial Secretary to the Treasury.
1: It's one of those big challenges we all know we face, but politicians haven't confronted or fixed. And what Andy said is he wants to go head on into this. He wants to talk about social care, talk about what we need to do to fix it, talk to the public about it, and make sure Labour has a plan for how to make it fit for the future.
0: World-class cancer care in England is being delayed, diluted and underfunded. That's the warning from health officials today. Frankie Hersine has the details.
2: Health experts say cancer care needs real authority to actually deliver the right change. So after a correction was made in the National Cancer Plan, originally it said the government will fund treatments to 27,500 patients each year, but actually they meant it would be that number of treatments, as one person can have several of them. Cancer experts are also calling for an accountability body, as there are no consequences for not hitting cancer care targets.
0: And the brother of a man who took his own life will take on the mammoth challenge of running 12 marathons in 12 days for charity. Scottish businessman Sean Ennis will run 312 miles across the country over 12 consecutive days. He'll begin his journey in Inverness on the 26th of October before visiting all of Scotland's cities en route to his final run in Glasgow 12 days later. That's the latest from Radio News Hub. I'm Holly Hughes.
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0: Outbreaks of drizzle, but gradually brightening and turning rather warm. Wind strengthening and heavy rain a possibility for some, with highs of 25 degrees Celsius.
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8: Slipknot have announced a 2027 stadium tour opening at London's Wembley Stadium on July 3rd. The band will be joined by acts including Marilyn Manson, Bring Me the Horizon and Lorna Shaw. Reality TV stars Joey Essex and Scarlett Moffat will compete against the likes of former Strictly Come Dancing pro Karen Hauer on the latest series of Cooking with the Stars. The ITV show returns for its sixth series next month and will see 12 celebrities, each paired with an accomplished chef who will mentor them towards becoming restaurant standard cooks. Elsewhere, the Inbetweeners actors Joe Thomas and James Buckley are starring in a new travel series. Set to air on Channel 4, the working title of the four-part comedy travelogue is Joe and James Boys to Men, which will follow the pair as they explore how to and not be a grown-up. And Victoria Beckham is going back to her musical roots. The Spice Girls star joined her son Cruz in the recording studio, where she was pictured standing in front of a microphone.

second hour of your breakfast show this Tuesday morning. Kicking off with new music and the World of Water. And then the absolutely adorable Sheena Easton. And that morning train, or 9 to 5, depending on what side of the globe you're on. Did have a thing for Sheena Easton back in the day. Did you? She came, I think she was one of the first ever reality stars, wasn't she? They made a series about her up in Scotland. And yeah, and then she got the Bond theme as well, had a successful career. Lives in the States now.

0: are the fabulous Luke Andrew Band, and I'm in love with you. It's true, you know. I am. Every single one. Especially you in the corner. Looking a little bit sheepish, yeah?
1: I'm in love with you.
0: And before that, Danny Minogue and Show Me the Way. Show Me the Way. Absolutely. Right, you ready for a little impossible question this morning? Should we do it? Why not?
2: It's the impossible question. Can you work it out?
0: Right, your Tuesday morning impossible question goes like this. Which breakfast favourite was created accidentally by two brothers who left cooked wheat sitting out overnight and discovered it formed a particular type of cereal? What was it? Which breakfast favourite was created accidentally by two brothers that left out some wheat sitting out overnight and discovered it formed, well, we'll say flakes. That's your clue. If you know the answer, get in touch. studio@breakfastradio.co.uk. That's studio@breakfastradio.co.uk. Or drop me a message through the breakfast social media. This guy was performing in Blackpool the other day. As of he be the lead singer of Johnny HS, but here he is a bit of solo. Why do you hide in Clark Thatcher?

Dust Cloak Statue, of course. Hearts of Hearts. Solo hit here back in 2022. He's got a new single out at the moment. Play that later in the week. And of course, he was at the 80s weekend in Blackpool, among ABC and quite a few others, including Nick Kershaw, which was looking at the images and the videos I've seen from that, looked absolutely fabulous. And hopefully it will continue, of course. That took place at the Winter Gardens. Now, of course, don't forget, later on in the show this morning, in the next hour, I will be talking to Graham Gouldman, and we've got a couple of tickets to give away to go and see him live in Whitley Bay as well. But right now, time for my record of the week. Comes from the fabulous Groovy Shirt Club, and it's called Straight Into Snowfall.

That was the theme for the Christmas movie. Here we are. The story of Ben and Ellie and the lead up to their wedding, which will be coming in December. I actually finished the first draft of the script last night. Well, last night, early hours of this morning. So very excited about that. I hope you're excited to see that. If you've seen some of the little sort of sneaks, and of course we did that 4.5 minute video sort of as they met, which is up on YouTube and up on the socials as well. If you haven't seen it, please go and check it out. And there's a trailer on there as well. So there you go. Thank you. And once again, thank you for your support. It's looking good. It really is. So thank you once again. Hope you like the song as well. Right, let's do a bit of Kenny, a little Kim, and a little shout out. Follow that up with the lottery winners featuring Chad Kroger.

Gonna love that one. That was a lottery winners with Chad Kroger and a little bit of Ragdoll. Before that, we did a little bit of Kenny, of course, and Kim Wilde with a little song called A Shout Out. Right, shall we take a look at the celebrity birthdays this morning? We'll start, would you believe, with Zachary Levi. He's 46 years old. He's an American actor. You might remember him from a rather good TV series, I used to love it, called Chuck. And he was also in a movie called Shazam as well. Ben Miles, he's 60 years old today, British actor known for The Crown, Coupling and Andorra. Mark Farmer, 78, haven't got a clue who he is, to be honest, American singer and guitarist, and former frontman of the Grand Funk Railroad. Not a clue. Patricia Hodge, British actress. You may remember her from Rumpel of the Bailey, Miranda, All Creatures Great and Small, original series, I believe. She turns 80 years old today. And do you remember Lovejoy? Yeah. What about Deadwood and the John Wicks films? But better known, of course, in the UK for Lovejoy, as I said. Yes, Ian McShane. He today turns 84 years old. Can you believe it? I loved Lovejoy. What a brilliant series that was. Yeah, it's amazing what you can do with older relics, can't you? We're talking antiques, of course. Or allegedly in the days of Ian McShane and Lovejoy. Allegedly. You know, with characters like Tinker as well. Brilliant show. Anyway, those are the celebrity birthdays today. If it's your birthday, a very happy birthday from all of us here at The Breakfast Show. We'll play you a little song, shall we? Why not? A bit of Paul Young every time. You go away, and I'm going to follow that with some Marillion and some China Crisis.

China Crisis. Black Man Ray. Before that, Kaylee, of course, from Marillion. And of course, before that, it was a little Paul Young and Every Time You Go Away. Right, let's have a look at what day it is today. We do know, of course, it is Tuesday. It's the 29th of September, day 272 of 365, and 93 days left of this year. Today is World Heart Day. Today is a major health awareness event, which don't miss a beat, it's what it's called. And we encourage people to recognise the warning signs and look for their, you know what I mean. It's also International Day of Awareness of Food Loss and Waste. So UN-backed day encouraging us to reduce the enormous amount of food waste that gets thrown away every single day. It's also Michaelmas. Yeah, the traditional Christian fest of St. Michael and All Angels. Historically one of Britain's important quarter days and traditionally associated with eating goose. Really. And the most important one of all, today is National Coffee Day. Yeah, celebrate coffee whichever way you like it. A latte, cappuccino, or just generally a nice Americano. It's entirely up to you. Anyway, those are your days for today. Should we do some more music? You abandon me. Jimmy, thank you. Don't live here anymore. I love Don't Hear, Live Here Anymore.

it's ours, Jimmy Nail, of course. Love Don't Live Here Anymore. Used to love I'll Be the Same Pet. Still watch it when it comes on. I've got, well, to be honest, I've got the whole collection on DVD anyway. Right, news is coming next. Don't forget, I will be joined by Graham Goulburn from 10cc in the next hour. But up to news, we'll do again. Bit of Kate Bush and a little bit of the Human League. And I'll see you after the news at night.

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1: From the Sky News Centre at 3. NHS staff in England suspected of snooping on patient records will be suspended immediately. The move, which follows a series of high-profile breaches, means they'll also lose access to health service computer systems while under investigation. Southport dance teacher Leanne Lucas is one of many people whose data's been accessed inappropriately. She's not sure how to feel about the announcement.
2: I think I need more detail, if I'm honest, to know if it's gone far enough. I think suspension, whilst there's an investigation, is step number one, but there's a lot more policies and procedures that need to be looked into, how you deliver this information to the victim, things like that. Like, I'm not sure what change is being done there.
1: An inquest has heard 3-year-old Noah Woods, who was found dead in a pond following a huge search in Suffolk, had left a play area through a gap in the fence. His family's called him a happy, cheeky, playful boy who loved to laugh. A man's pleaded not guilty to attempting to murder 2 Jewish passers-by in North London. The men were attacked as they walked in Golders Green on the 29th of April. The anti-migrants activist known as Danny Tomo's been denied bail after allegedly slashing a boat with a knife in the channel. The 37-year-old pleaded not guilty to criminal damage. England head coach Thomas Tuchel has denied that joining up with the national team is not a top priority for some of his squad. 5 players, including Cole Palmer and Declan Rice, have withdrawn after being selected. But ahead of the Nations League game with Spain at Wembley tomorrow, the German insists their commitment is not in doubt.
3: I would be surprised after the summer if we had players who would not have the biggest desire to be in camp with us after they saw and felt what it felt like and how it was in camp and over the last year.
1: And former Bay City Rollers guitarist Neil Henderson has died at the age of 73. He was part of the group for 2 years. That's the latest. I'm Faye De Silver.

stuff, mate. Yeah, let's have another go at that. We're having one of those rewiring the studio days today where nothing is behaving as it should. Rick Astley, though, always delivering together forever. It's 6 minutes past nine. Very good morning, then. Welcome along. Another action-packed Tuesday morning. A little bit more action than I thought I wanted.

FCC, and good morning, Judge. Good morning to you too. It's 9 minutes past nine already? Very good morning then. Welcome along the morning show for Tuesday morning. Andy with you through until midday today. Now, as I mentioned, we're having a bit of an episode of reworking the studio here. So things have a habit of falling off. But at the most inopportune moments too. We've managed to lose our news jingle earlier. Hopefully we'll get it back for 10 o'clock. I don't want to lose it forever. I rather like it, rather attached to it. Now, what have we got for you this morning? Well, a few moments looking at the first part of our national newspapers. Birthday boys today. Well, we've got twins for the first time ever. They're 58 today. Can you guess who they are? Well, just think Grolsch Bottle Tops. Are you there yet? Yep, Bros celebrating their birthday today. Born in Lewisham in London this day, 1968, and making them our featured artists for this Tuesday morning. Bradshaw's as ever, 10:15, Nuts at 9:45, and of course, all you need to know, the latest goss as we head stateside a little later. And of course, when I say goss, I don't mean Luke Goss. I was thinking more like Gossip Goss. You know exactly what I mean.

Bangles, and it's just a manic Monday on a Tuesday. I do these things just to confuse you, and probably myself as well. 13 and a half past nine, let's have a look then at the first part of the national newspapers today. And a number of the papers previewing a speech from Prime Minister Andy Burnham on, later this afternoon, I believe it's going to be. The Times saying he's going to pledge to have an honest conversation with voters over difficult issues, which he says have been ignored for far too long by Westminster. Ahead of the speech, paper highlighting ongoing questions around reforming the triple lock, under which, of course, pensions rise each year by the highest of inflation, average earnings, or 2.5%. It writes that the entire matter has exposed deep splits among senior Labour figures. Elsewhere today, Burnham signalling the end of the triple lock. Now, that's the alarming declaration in the Daily Telegraph. It says that the Prime Minister will address ending the triple lock in his speech today. The paper reporting that Andy Burnham will tell Labour that the triple lock does not work in its current form and suggesting it will be reviewed in the party's next manifesto, but stopping short of a pledge to scrap it altogether. It adds that the Prime Minister is under pressure to scrap the policy in order to fund his multi-billion pound social care plans. Elsewhere this morning, a source from a trades union telling the iPaper that the triple lock in its current form is completely unsustainable in the long term, reiterating that scrapping it could help to fund social care. The paper taking a very similar view to the Telegraph, stating that the chances of the triple lock being dropped from the next manifesto have rather increased as trades unions have softened their very position on it. Daily Express warning Burnham will face a voter revolt if he scraps that triple lock, with many activists suggesting that such a betrayal would see him kicked out of office. And finally then, in our first part this morning, the Daily Mail also previewing Andy Burnham's speech today, focusing though on the Prime Minister's intention to set out plans for greater state control of water, energy and housing. A paper says it will be the most left-wing speech delivered by a modern British Prime Minister, adding that he also expected to make a renewed push to move the United Kingdom back into the orbit of the European Union. Well, that is our first part of the national newspapers. More to come after this.

Mungo Jerry. Do you know, with those sideburns he's got, I'm amazed he could manage to swim in the sea at all. He thought he'd have drowned. Now it's, 20 past nine now. A very good morning. Welcome along to the in-control disc jockey that is Lloydface. I say that more of a statement of intent than fact. We've got rewiring going on in the studio at the moment. Well, not actually at the moment. That will be a bit much. But it was going on yesterday, and things tend to misbehave whenever they muck about. It's a bit like, disturbed dust. Leave it alone and it doesn't bother anybody. Bit like me, really. Now, let's have a look at the second part of the national newspapers today. The Mirror also considering what it calls the Prime Minister's energy price pledge, saying that today will see Burnham promise to fix Britain's broken energy market and to bring bills down. Now, in his speech, the Prime Minister will announce the Great British Grid, and that's according to the paper today, which it says will reverse decades of decline since Tory privatisation. The speech will be Andy Burnham's first to his party conference since becoming the Labour leader in July. That, of course, noted by the Financial Times. Also saying that the Prime Minister will say that he had planned to deliver a tub-thumping speech, but instead decided to use the address to show that he really is ready to take on the tough problems and break with the idea of politics as usual. The release of, or at least the release on police bail of the five men arrested on suspicion of terrorism offences. Now this, the events near to RAF Fairford. This is the main story covered by the Sun newspaper today, which asks the question, plots going on, Prime Minister, pointing to an emergency COBRA meeting chaired by Burnham on Monday afternoon, and adding that even Donald Trump has said that he was surprised by them being released. Similarly, the front page of the Daily Star reads Trump's surprise at the release of the RAF plot suspects. Now, it notes that the five men released on bail are all UK nationals from London. The Iranian embassy in London also saying that it categorically rejects and strongly condemns unfounded and malicious speculation. Now, that is the speculation which links Iran specifically to the incident, adding that these would serve no purpose other than to fuel the Iraniophobia, which is already circulating in the United Kingdom. The details of the alleged plot to bomb the RAF base, they lead in the Metro today, which summarises the incident with its headline, "Something Very Odd Is Going On." Those then, our national newspapers for this Tuesday morning, rather. We'll do our best between now and midday to colour that picture in.

Till 25 past 9, Tainted Love, 1981 for that. Now, in terms of odd things going on, rather a curious story in the news this morning. Relatives of the explorer Sir Ranulph Fiennes are saying that it's very painful that he seems to have been hidden away from them. Now, they've been talking, at least his family have, to the BBC, with his former sister-in-law saying that she's got no idea where he is, and nobody has been able to see him. Now, it's been alleged that Sir Ranulph, who's now 82 years of age, has been admitted to a number of care homes under assumed names after a family rift involving his second wife. Now, that second wife is Louise Millinson Coutts. Now, she hasn't responded to the allegations or indeed to any other requests for comment. Cheshire Police, now they, the local constabulary proximate to all of these comings and goings, say that they have been aware of the concerns regarding Sir Ranulph, but they say they are satisfied that he's living in an appropriate setting with suitable care. And they've also gone on to say that there were no immediate safeguarding concerns. Now, Sir Ranulph has not been seen in public for almost 2 years, just months after opening up about a diagnosis of Parkinson's. Now, he was the very first person to visit both North and South Poles by surface means. Now, that all happening in the early 1980s. Been described by the Guinness Book of Records as the world's greatest living explorer. Now, Sir Ranulph's stepson, who's Alex Millington Coates, has been saying that he wanted to see the power of attorney, which had been removed from his own mother and placed in the hands of people who have fully his best interests in mind. He went on to say that he's not an isolated type of person, so to see him isolated right now is very painful. Now, questions about Sir Ranulph's whereabouts rather grew in prominence after a report in the Telegraph newspaper earlier this month, which said that members of his inner family circle had been raising concern as to exactly where he is. Now, last week, he launched a crowdfunding campaign for legal fees to try to locate and safeguard the explorer. Now, he wrote that the fundraiser had been created as a result of concern and desperation after trying multiple avenues to try and track down his stepdad.

0: to one, and one of the follow-ups, never as successful though as their massive 1981 hit Disco. There it was though, Hands Up, Give Me Your Heart. It's 29 minutes away from 10.
1: From Radio News Hub, I'm Holly Hughes. The US Secretary of State says a suspected terror plot against an RAF airbase in Gloucestershire involves a foreign actor. It's day three of the Labour Party conference and it's Andy Burnham's turn to make his big speech on social care. Network Rail says crimes involving trespassing on the tracks, including cable theft, vandalism and obstruction, caused nearly 5 months of delays to passengers last year. And a Scottish man is running 12 marathons in 12 days in honour of suicide prevention.

Tony Orlando adorned together tie a yellow ribbon around the old oak tree. It's 25 away from 10. I'm nuts at 9, not far away. You might have been mistaken for thinking that was it, but no. In terms of guilty pleasures, that one was just one of the ones I was going to play anyway. Now, I'm sitting here in the studio with the halogen fire on. Only one bar. I say that for the boss's benefit. But we're being told that temperatures could reach as high as 26 Celsius in some parts of the UK today in a late burst of September warmth, which so far has passed us by here. Now, the warmest locations will be across the southeast of England, although temperatures will widely get into the 20s right across England and the high teens elsewhere. Now, this will be between 3 and 7 degrees above the average for the time of the year. Tonight, Tuesday, is going to be unusually warm, with some temperatures in some locations, we're told, not falling much below 20 Celsius. Now, this boost in temperatures today is going to come as a strong southerly airflow develops, with unusually hot air across France and Spain. There are those that might say, oh, never mind. Temperatures widely have been in excess of 30 Celsius. Now, this southerly wind will bring some of this warmth, although not much, but some of it anyway, in our direction. Temperatures right across England then exceeding 20 Celsius. Highest temperatures, as we mentioned, southeast of England, where it will get into the mid-20s. The average temperature should be around about 15 or 16. A lot of cloud around today and a few showers this morning. Yeah, you don't say.

0: Not one of their biggest hits, but I really love that. It got to the top 10, though. One of the sort of less successful follow-ups to Waterloo, before Mamma Mia really put them on the map. ABBA, of course, and SOS. Now, birthday boys and girls, Patricia Hodge. She's a fab actress in Miranda Rumpole of the Bailey and All Creatures Great and Small. Born in Cleethorpes, of all places, this very day, 1946, making her 80 today. One of those TV programmes that was a must-watch in the mid-80s. Do you remember Lovejoy? Ian McShane celebrating his birthday today. Also in Pirates of the Caribbean and John Wick more recently. Born in Blackburn this day, 1942. The former track and field athlete, he was the Olympic gold winner in the 1500 metres in both 1980 and 84. Yep, it's Sebastian Coe, 70 years of age today. The lead singer with Suede, Brett Anderson, celebrating his birthday today, born in Linfield in Sussex, and it was 1968, the world welcomed Matt and Luke Goss, both of them, well, they're twins, so they would be 58 today. Two of the three initial members of Bros, with Craig Logan, remember he sort of disappeared, they're going to be our featured artists this morning. First track from them coming up. Right over, we had a look at what's going on in the world of business today.
1: Shop price inflation eased to 1.4% in September. That's down from 1.5% in August, with food inflation also falling to 2.5%. Sales and retail promotions helped keep prices down despite poor harvests and higher global commodity costs. But retailers warn rising business costs could put further pressure on prices ahead of the budget. New trains could be publicly owned under Great British Railways to reduce costs. Speaking at the Labour Party conference, Transport Secretary Heidi Alexander says a case-by-case approach will be taken. People who paid a fee for a debt relief order but didn't submit the application are being encouraged to see if they could get a refund. The Insolvency Service says thousands of customers are still owed money. And UK employers are feeling more confident about hiring and investing. That's according to new research from the Recruitment and Employment Confederation. But businesses remain cautious ahead of next month's budget.

0: first track this morning for the birthday boys, Matt and Luke Goss. Bros was the band that the song I Owe You Nothing. We'll squeeze another two in between now and midday. I could never quite get the hang of the Grolsch bottle tops. It was one of those fashion things, and I suppose the more you say it, the dafter it sounds. It's 9:45 and time for our gross hilarity. Or is it just gross? Now, it could be a guilty pleasure, could be just something a little daft. You can nominate something too. We'd love you to do that. Get in touch, 07469275285. Now, that's the WhatsApp number. Comes right through to us in the studio. Today, we've gone for something, well, one of those songs that they took and turned into a massive hit. It was something that you certainly couldn't get away with these days. Nobody would buy it. But back in 1976, the Wurzels were everywhere.
1: Andy

the Wurzels. Yeah, it really was. Combine Harvester. A take, of course, on Brand New Key, which was a Melanie song. Now, that was that cover version of the song was actually a cover of another cover version. It was actually done by a chap in Ireland. Didn't do much chart-wise, but it was essentially the same sort of song. They just even more Wurzelized it. Now, in the news today, John Healey been setting out plans to re-industrialise Britain with investment in both industry and support for apprenticeships. Now, this all coming as part of the government's search for economic growth. The Chancellor using his speech to the Labour Party conference to seek to reassure financial markets and with a commitment to being responsible with the nation's finances whilst also attempting to build confidence in British industry. He said that reforming the welfare system to get people back into work was not just an economic must, but a moral duty. Now, the Chancellor announced a new £100 million fund for local mayors to boost apprenticeships, also setting out a £300 million investment by Rolls-Royce in British factories and a confirming support for British shipbuilding. Now, in his speech yesterday at the conference in Liverpool, Mr. Healey said that let's bring back hope to Britain for the next generation of young people for a new age of industrialisation for growth made here by British firms and British workers. In other news today, a growing number of migrants are trying to cross the English Channel on small boats using longer routes from beaches further south and west of Calais and Dunkirk. Now, that's according to French authorities. Last week, one boat set off from Normandy and spent more than 30 hours at sea before ultimately being intercepted and taken to Dover by border force. Now, although attempts from Normandy have been rare, authorities in the neighbouring area say there have been around 60 attempts this year and up to 30 last year. The government say they are bearing down on dangerous small boat crossings, with figures showing a sharp drop in arrivals this year. Now, despite overall crossings dropping, the stretch of coastline used for smuggling seems to be widening. Earlier this month, another migrant boat was met by lifeboats from the Isle of Wight after having set off from Cherbourg earlier. Now, these locations, about 80 miles from the beaches where many of the small boats have crossed in recent years, those on board spending so much longer, we're told, actually out at sea. Andy Lloyd's Morning Show. Grey skies at first this morning, then many areas having some outbreaks of drizzle. Skies, though, brightening in the south this afternoon and turning very warm. Winds strengthening with gales in the west this afternoon. Now, heavy rain in the west is likely later tonight. Now, heavy rain, this is moving right across the United Kingdom, moving eastwards with coastal gales continuing in the west. Gradually, though, easing in the early hours of tonight. Patchy rain in the south and still quite mild, and as we head midweek then for Wednesday, the rain moving east in the morning, clearing in the afternoon, sunny spells and heavy showers following in the west. It'll be fairly windy and quite warm in the east. Top temperatures then for this Tuesday morning, highs of 21 Celsius in Nottingham, a little cooler 16 for Newcastle, 21 across Merseyside, nice and warm Cardiff, 22, 26 for the capital, 14 in Aberdeen, Derry, 18 for you. And you-

0: Beatles, you know that already, don't you? And it's been a hard day's night. Still to come today, then, we've got our regular trip to Manchester. That's all happening at 10:15. And more tracks from the Birthday Boys. Yeah, the Goss Bros celebrating their 58th birthday today. Now, doesn't that make you feel old? Time for us to head stateside.
1: It's time for more malicious gossip.
2: I'm Peter Reynolds, and this is your LA Spins Minute. Lady Gaga and her fiancé, Michael Polanski, were spotted for the first time since Gaga gave birth to their first child. The singer, 40, was seen carrying the infant close to her chest as she took a stroll alongside the entrepreneur, 42. Gaga wore loose white pants and an oversized coat while shielding her eyes behind dark sunglasses. Polanski wore some clothes. Widow's Bay won big at the Emmys.

minutes past 10. Very good morning. Welcome along, second hour of our Tuesday morning show. Let's have a little reminder of the national newspapers, see what's going on in the world. The Guardian this morning, now they're leading on plans for greater public control of Britain's utilities, with the government preparing to set out a bigger role for the state in areas including both energy and water. The Financial Times, now they're focusing on Andy Burnham's first Labour conference speech as Prime Minister, with social care and youth unemployment amongst the major issues he is expected to address today. The Times, now they're leading on divisions with Labour over the future of the state pension triple lock, as Andy Burnham prepares to call for an honest conversation about the difficult choices facing the country. The Daily Mail focusing on the Prime Minister's plans for greater state involvement in both water and housing, along with energy, as he sets out his political direction at today's Labour conference. The Sun going in a different direction, leading on the five British men arrested on suspicion of terrorism offences following an incident near to RAF Fairford. They have since been released on bail, with the investigation ongoing. Daily Telegraph talking about the future again of the pension triple lock, reporting that Andy Burnham will be signalling that the current system could have to be changed as part of Labour's long-term plans. Daily Mirror, now they're leading this morning with Andy Burnham's promise to tackle what he describes as Britain's broken energy market. The Prime Minister expected to argue that greater public involvement could well help to bring people's bills down. Daily Star talking about Donald Trump and his reaction to the RAF Fairford investigation after the US president said he was rather surprised that the five men arrested had been released on bail. Daily Express this morning focusing on warnings of a backlash from pensioners if Labour do change or remove the state pension triple lock. The Eye paper also focusing on the same story, reporting that the prospect of Labour proposing changes in its next election manifesto have rather increased as the party continues to debate how future social care could best be funded.

diva. Whether she was a diva or not, I couldn't possibly say. And warning, it's 13 minutes past 11, past 11, past 10, live and loud, and still unable to tell the time. You'd have thought by the time I got to my age, I would have mastered that. It's the birthday boys, the Bros Goss, the Goss Brostos. You get the

0: Motown. The Supremes, the first song they released, I believe, after the departure of Diana Ross, when they were all on their own, Stoned Love. It's 16 minutes past 10, a bit late, but some things are worth waiting for as we make our second trip this week off to Manchesterford.
1: Dad? Dad? Will you come out and help me make a snowman?
2: I would, lad, but I've got to watch this fire.
1: Oh, Dad, why have you got to watch it for?
2: So I'll know when to send your mother outside for some more coal.
1: Ah, oh, come and help me, Dad, it's not cold.
2: Yes, it is. Put the wood in the hole.
1: What do you mean, Dad?
2: Shut the door. From the outside, preferably.
1: Oh, Dad, will you come out and help me make one? And I'll let you lend me gloves.
2: Good God.
1: Can you hear me, Dad?
2: No, I can't.
1: I said you can lend me gloves.
2: Get out.
1: Well, if you can't hear me, how come you answered me then? Dad? Dad?
2: I'm not in. I've sneaked out while you weren't looking.
1: You haven't. You're there, Dad. I can see you.
2: Right, that's it. Game over. You're stopping in.
1: Do I have to?
2: Shut the door. From the inside this time.
1: What for? Ain't fair.
2: And I'm not bothered. Now inside and shut the door.
3: What's all the barging about?
1: It's me, Dad.
3: Oh, look at you, Billy. You're all full of snow.
1: Oh, no.
3: Get outside. You're walking right through the house.
1: Okay, then. I will. Thanks, man.
2: Oh, Dre. I've just fetched him in.
3: Yes. Well, that's too bad. You don't have to clean up.

0: after him, do you? Well, I do. Oh, just Luke, Alf. Our Billy's trying to build a snowman.
1: Oh, aye.
0: Luke, he's struggling there.
1: Poor thing.
0: Go and help him. It'll do you good.
1: Oh, aye. And while I'm having all that fun outside in the cold, you'll just stand near my fire and toast your backside and finish up with corned beef legs like Ada Woods.
0: Don't be so nasty. Ada Woods ain't never harmed you.
1: I didn't say she had. I was referring to her pins. They're like corned beef, that's all I said. Like an Ordnance Survey map in red ink.
0: It ain't her fault. Probably just got thin skin. And anyway, don't change the subject. Go on, go and help our Billy. He'd be thrilled to bits. Go on, you're his dad, remember?
1: Oh, aye.
0: Alf. Yeah, here's your coat. Oh, go on, Alf.
1: Give me strength.
0: And while you're out, you could fill the coal scuttle as well and clear the step.
1: And I could do wonders for your throat.
2: Dad, let's have a snowball fight.
1: Oi, give over. Supposed to be helping you build a snowman.
2: Yeah, but you've nearly finished, haven't you?
1: Precisely. I've nearly finished.
2: No?
1: Now get me some small bits of coal for his face.
2: Right. I'll just get rid of this snowball first.
1: Oh, you balmy sod. Me pig in ear hole.
0: Good shot, Billy.
2: Sorry, Dad. Me hand slipped. I'm going in now, and there's all snow down me wellies, and I can't hardly feel me toes.
1: And when I get hold of you, you'll need some down your trolley so you can't feel your ass. Oh.
2: Dad, I was only playing.
0: He's mad.
1: Oh, bloody hurt, that did.
0: Don't be so mad, Alf Bradshaw.
2: Yeah, Dad, don't be so mad.
1: I'll mad you round the ear hole in a minute. Oh.
0: Teach me to do that, Billy.

Ross, 1988, remember for that, When Will I Be Famous? That's our second track this morning from Bross, simply because, well, it's their birthday today, both of them celebrating 58 today. And doesn't that make you feel old? 25 and a half past 10, very good morning then. Welcome along, it's Tuesday morning. Now, a rather stark warning in the media this morning that lives will be lost unless more's done to combat the increasing risk of wildfires. Now, that's according to the chairwoman of the UK's Climate Change Committee, been speaking after a record number of blazes this summer. Now, Baroness Brown's been saying that not enough action has been taken in light of predictions that the UK is set to face longer, drier summers because of the effects of global warming. Now, earlier this year, one man died in a wildfire in Gloucestershire. 19 homes, as you may remember, were destroyed in Stourbridge near Birmingham, and villagers had to be evacuated in the Cairngorms. The government, they say they are investing nearly £100 million to improve national resilience capabilities. They include piloting specially trained firefighting teams. Now, as far back as 2012, this independent committee warned of more frequent wildfires due to warmer and drier conditions. Now, figures out from the National Fire Chiefs Council show that earlier this year, a new all-time record was set with over 1,300 separate wildfires in England and Wales. Now, that's an increase on 300 on the previous year and more than 1,000 when compared with 2024. Now, records for the number of reported wildfires was also broken in 2025. Now, Baroness Brown saying that the committee, which was formed back in 2008, had been telling the government for many years that the UK is simply not prepared for the changing climate. She said the warnings have been there and simply not enough action is being taken. In international news, the US Secretary of State Marco Rubio says that this weekend's incident at RAF Fairford clearly suggests the involvement of the hands of a foreign actor. Now, speaking on US media, he doesn't give any further details, but does thank the UK authorities for being both cooperative and helpful. Five men arrested on suspicion of terror offences near the base, which is used by the US military, they were released, as you may be aware, on bail yesterday. The men, all British nationals aged in their 20s and living in the London area, have been arrested under the Explosives Act and on suspicion of preparing a terrorist act. AC Lawrence Taylor, who's the head of UK counterintelligence policing, has said that officers are pursuing multiple lines of inquiry, including questioning whether proxies working on behalf of a foreign state could have been involved. The Iranian embassy in London denies, though, any involvement. A large cordon currently remains in place around the base, with some 85 households being told they can return home after an evacuation on Sunday.

0: Dexy's Midnight Runners, there, my dear. 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
1: From Radio News Hub, I'm Holly Hughes. The US Secretary of State says a suspected terror plot against an RAF air base in Gloucestershire involves a foreign actor. It's day three of the Labour Party conference and it's Andy Burnham's turn to make his big speech on social care. Network Rail says crimes involving trespassing on the tracks, including cable theft, vandalism and obstruction, caused nearly 5 months of delays to passengers last year. And a Scottish man is running 12 marathons in 12 days in honour of suicide prevention.

Robert Hammond and the Free Electric Band. And another hit you may remember, It Never Rains in Southern California. It's 25 minutes away from 11. Now, if you're a cinema fan, a couple of films you could well have been going to see, both of them coming out on the same day back in 2000. Billy Elliot, yeah, premiered in British cinemas this day. It was a Friday, 29th of September. And Hollow Man, that was out on the same day. And a couple of television firsts. Now, this day, 1967, your very first chance to settle down and watch The Prisoner. Patrick McGnuen, I am a number. I'm not a number. I am a free man. That's what he said. That was made by ITC, or ATV, I suppose, essentially. Sticking with ATV, because they did make an awful lot for the network, it was the very first episode this day, 1973, of New Faces. Remember that? It was Britain's Got Talent with Flairs. Derek Hobson, who was the host, Mickey Most and Tony Hatch on the panel this very day. Also this day, 1975, The Sweeney, well into its second series, tonight's episode, Hit and Run. And 1981, Only Fools and Horses, yeah. It was only in its first ever series. It started a lot later than you might think. Tonight was the fourth ever episode of the second time around. Now, this version of The Prisoner we mentioned, it wasn't on all of the regions. It actually originally was only shown on ATV in the Midlands and Grampian in Scotland. It was a little later that the rest of the network finally embraced the madness that was the vision that Patrick McGoohan had. Quite what he was thinking of, we never did get to find out. And what an unfortunate ending, too. Everybody was so cross about that.

0: out, 1978, and Substitute. Now, the inexorable rollout of artificial intelligence. Well, it's taken a step back today as OpenAI has announced it won't be releasing its latest AI model. This due to safety concerns. Now, it's GPT 6.1 Astra system. This is one which performs tasks including browsing the web and using apps all by itself. Reportedly, didn't quite meet the bar of the company's standards. Now, that's according to the head of safety systems at OpenAI. The makers behind ChatGPT also issued an update on incidents which occurred back in June, and these were ones which weren't made public until last week, where its models accessed Australian government websites without authorization. Now, it all comes as breaches by major AI firms' models intensify the debate about the risks posed by the technology. Anthropic, they've been underlying their concerns that AI might threaten humanity as it prepares to go public. Now, Reuters have published earlier today that the AI developer which makes ChatGPT is planning to warn potential investors in its initial public offering that the technology could cause catastrophic or existential risks to humanity. Now, that's according to a prospectus which has been seen by Reuters. Despite those rather stark warnings, though, the company is expected to become one of the most valuable in the world when it does go public later. In other news this morning, almost half of electronic tags used to track offenders' movements are not being fitted on time, with significant delays putting victims across England and Wales at risk. That's according to a report out this morning. Now, this report by His Majesty's Inspectorate of Probation says that some criminals are waiting up to 5 months to be fitted with a tag, leading to repeated breaches of court and prison orders. Only 55% of GPS and radio frequency tags were fitted on time, with some 60% of alcohol monitoring tags being fitted properly and promptly. That's according to the report's findings. A spokesperson for the Ministry of Justice saying that the government was delivering the biggest expansion of tagging in British history, with over $100 million in funding being spent. Plans to significantly expand electronic monitoring, they were announced earlier this year as part of the Sentencing Act 2026, and this is one which aims to ease prison pressures by managing more offenders in the community. It's 17 minutes away from 11. Let's have a look what's going on in showbiz today.
1: Slipknot have announced a 2027 stadium tour opening at London's Wembley Stadium on July 3rd. The band will be joined by acts including Marilyn Manson, Bring Me the Horizon and Lorna Shaw. Reality TV stars Joey Essex and Scarlett Moffat will compete against the likes of former Strictly Come Dancing pro Karen Hauer on the latest series of Cooking with the Stars. The ITV show returns for its sixth series next month and will see 12 celebrities, each paired with an accomplished chef who will mentor them towards becoming restaurant standard cooks. Elsewhere, the Inbetweeners actors Joe Thomas and James Buckley are starring in a new travel series. Set to air on Channel 4, the working title of the four-part comedy travelogue is Joe and James Boys to Men, which will follow the pair as they explore how to and not be a grown-up. And Victoria Beckham is going back to her musical roots. The Spice Girls star joined her son Cruz in the recording studio, where she was pictured standing in front of a microphone.

do hope you enjoy the instrumental version of the... I told you we were having some studio problems today, and so much so that, well, that really wasn't supposed to happen. Shall we do something different instead? Do you think we dare? I don't know. I don't know if we can. I don't think we can get it any more wrong. We'll hopefully have normal service, though, back with us. When will that be, though? Probably tomorrow. We're rewiring things, so nothing's behaving in the way that I'd like it to. The weather outside, though, is outside, and unfortunately I haven't got it in front of me, so I can't tell you what it is. Best idea, open the window and stick your head out.

0: the funkiest song I shall play all week. It's Zoe. It really was. And Sunshine on a Rainy Day. It's 7.5 minutes away from 11 o'clock. A bit of good news for a change. Now, Sir Kevin Sinfield, due to set off on day 3 of his final 7 in 7. Now, this is a challenge all in aid of motor neurone disease. Now, this happening this morning, he's running from Bishopthorpe. Now, that's near to York, running all the way to Wakefield via the town of Castleford, which is curiously where my grandma came from. Now, the 7-day effort will visit the home grounds of all 12 English Super League clubs before ultimately finishing at Old Trafford on Saturday. Now, he's not new to all of this. He's actually done previous challenges and raised more than 11 million quid for the motor neurone disease community. Rolls-Royce, now they've announced a £300 million investment in their manufacturing and engineering facilities across the UK. Now, the programme includes major investment in both Derby and Bristol, as well as £43 million in Glasgow, £90 million of its advanced blade casting facility at Rotherham, and a further £5 million in Warwickshire, all of this supporting thousands of skilled jobs and future aerospace production too. And finally, a rally involving cars bought for less than £1,000 has raised over £135,000 for baby loss counselling charity Petals. The Rust Bucket Rally. Now, this took drivers through 10 different countries. Money now helping to fund a 2-year counselling service at the Northampton and Kettering General Hospital for parents who have been affected by pregnancy and baby loss. Just some of the stories making the news this morning. Still to come, we've got our regular trip, though, before all of that, to see what's going on stateside. Do you think we dare? I think we should.
1: It's time for more malicious gossip.
2: I'm Peter Reynolds, and this is your LA Spins Minute. Macklemore was kicked off the Ed Sheeran Stadium Tour after a Free Palestine speech on stage at a tour stop in New Jersey. The rapper placed the blame for the ban on New England Patriots owner Robert Kraft, saying that the billionaire rallied other stadium owners to refuse to allow Macklemore to perform at their venues. Yep, censorship is alive and well. Disney, the parent company of ABC Television, announced that it was moving production of the long-running singing competition American Idol to Atlanta. The series was filmed in Hollywood since it aired on Fox from 2002 through 2016 and on ABC from 2018 to the present. Besides

Bob Marley and the Wailers getting us underway in our third hour this morning. What could possibly go wrong? Now, and I'm just wishing my life away today. Homes are being built which could become uninsurable in the future due to the risk of flooding. Now, that's a rather stark warning from the boss of the insurance giant Aviva. Amanda Blanc saying that the risk of flooding is absolutely increasing. But based on current building patterns, 115,000 new homes will be built in flood zones in the next decade. Now, she's been going on record this morning saying that that to me doesn't make any sense at all. We need to think very carefully about where those houses are being built. Now, around about 6 million homes and businesses in England currently reportedly at risk of flooding. Now, that's according to the Environment Agency. Aviva Research finding that 1 in 9 homes built in the last 2 years are at either a medium or a high risk of flooding. Now, she's been talking on a podcast saying that England was for sure building homes that might be uninsurable at some point in the future. She said that it's very well known where these flooding areas are. We should really be thinking very carefully about whether to build homes on them. She said that construction that borders those flood zones also needs a rather different approach. Now, according to Aviva's research, nearly a third of new homes built in 2024 will be at some risk of flooding by 2050, and 1 in 7 at a medium to high risk of flooding as the extreme weather reportedly becomes even more acute.

Bay City Rollers. We got no pride at all, you know. And shalalalalala, remember Shangalangi thing? I can't actually remember what it was called. You'd think I would. I'm having one of those mornings today. Now, the United Kingdom is trying very hard to stop Donald Trump's diesel export ban. United Kingdom currently in talks with American authorities over a potential stoppage of diesel exports and has started preparing for an outright ban. Now, that's according to comments made by the Chancellor, John Healey. Diesel prices in the UK, now we've talked about this yesterday, they reached a new high. Now, this principally due to supply pressures, and that principally from the US-Israeli conflict, also with Russia's war with Ukraine also having an impact on it. Fuel prices are rising globally, and the American President Donald Trump has threatened to ban diesel exports, stating at the weekend, we're thinking about it very seriously. Now, Mr. Healey, who admitted that UK diesel prices are extreme, said that the government was in discussion with America, say that we're making the provision that we have to make and have our own stocks available in the UK. Now, he's been speaking on the sidelines of the annual Labour Party conference in Liverpool, saying that the UK does work very closely with America, and at the end we are working with the Americans to try very hard and put in place what we can to solve this, or at least ease it, which would be a diplomatic settlement and, hopefully, an end to the fighting with Iran. Now, the United Kingdom does very much depend on the US for around about 30% of its diesel imports, and a ban, if it were to come into force, would send those prices even higher. Now, US sources suggesting that Donald Trump is considering the ban in an attempt to bring down prices for domestic American consumers ahead of the critical midterm elections. The White House, though, saying that no official policy announcement has been made, adding that Donald Trump wants to see prices at the pumps fall and is reportedly evaluating all options on the table, whatever they may be. Independent local radio for a Tuesday morning. It's Andy with you right through until midday today. 3 hours of music, news and sport. Playing Wet, Wet, Wet.

It's Wet Wet. We don't play them often enough, you know. And good night, girl. It's just after 11:15. Very good morning, then. Welcome along to Music Radio for a Tuesday morning. Now, a bit of news to bring you. 10-year-old Seth Highway, he's riding his bike and able to do most of the things other kids his age can do. And all this after treatment for a brain tumour, which was diagnosed when he was just 6. Tumour now stable, thankfully, and it is monitored annually. His dad completed this month's Great North Run and raised over £1,500 towards brain tumour research. JCB, now they're investing £100 million in their Staffordshire headquarters, including a £60 million automated paint factory and modernised manufacturing areas too. Now, the construction equipment say that the investment will help to secure the future of over 8,000 British jobs. And Squirrel Scouts, they're celebrating their 5th birthday after growing to nearly 30,000 4- and 5-year-olds right across the UK. Now, the actor and Scouts ambassador, Warwick Davis, he's joined the celebrations. The organisation saying that Wong and Squirrel even used his first aid skills, the ones he'd learned through the Scouts, to help save his mother when she had a terrible choking incident. And lastly, a Derbyshire father of three with the rare inheritance of SOD1, it's a form of motor neurone disease, has received the very first dose of tofacerin, which I hope I pronounced right. That's after clinicians have helped arrange access at the University College in London. Mark Powell say that receiving the treatment has given him some hope, whilst the NICE organisation, the National Institute for Clinical Excellence, they're continuing their evaluation of whether it should become routinely available on the NHS for patients with this particular type of motor neurone disease. And lastly, a toy shop in Harrogate cutting their prices every time Harrogate Town striker Brad scores. Now, the shop called Toynado offers shoppers a 10% discount after one goal, 20% after two, and 30% for a hat trick. The discount automatically triggered for 24 hours after the first goal. Now, his first two goals against Eastleigh at the weekend activated that 20% saving. I presume it all stops at a hat trick, otherwise they could end up giving the stuff away.

Roy Orbison and crying. I think he gave up on that long note at the end. It's 21 past 11. Now, if you're planning a night in tonight, well, I'll give you the lowdown on telly. Got quite a bit of football going on tonight as well. Now, things getting underway on SOS DIY Land. That's on BBC One at 8 o'clock, followed by Blue Nights. And a film, this starts nice and late at 20 to 11. That's Malcolm X, running through until 10 to 2 in the morning. Now, first of our two football matches, this is on BBC Two, coverage starting at 7:30. Now, this Scotland versus Switzerland, kickoff of this 7:45. All the action from the second UEFA Nations League Cup. Now, both teams, it's going to be played at Hampden Park, this. Both the teams qualified for this summer's FIFA World Cup. Scotland, sadly, going out at the group stage. The Swiss, now, they did reach the quarterfinals. Now, the last meeting between these two sides was in UEFA Euro 2024 in Germany, where they shared the spoils of a one-all draw. Both nations, though, will be looking for 3 points, this time around at least, to boost their chances of winning a group also containing Slovenia and North Macedonia. Colin from Accounts, following the football at... now, that starts at 10 o'clock tonight. More football than ITV1. This is Chechnya versus England. Now, kickoff for this is at 7:45. Now, that's all being played. It's not Chechnya, I have to apologise. I think it's the Czech Republic. I'm assuming it must be, because it's kicking off in Prague. Now, I'm mispronouncing everything today. Catch all of that and correct me if you will. It all starts at 7 o'clock, the coverage. A Great British Bake Off, that starts 8 o'clock on Channel 4, followed by The Tempting Fortune. Lastly, Channel 5 with their usual fare, Motorway Cops Catching Britain's Speeders, followed by Surgeons, A Matter of Life and Death. Yeah, that sees us through until 10:30 tonight. That then, your night on telly. There's another film too, Rocky 3, that's on ITV4, and that starts at 9 o'clock tonight. Big Brother dominating the schedules on ITV2. Does anybody watch that? I suppose somebody must. Before all of that nonsense, let's do our 11s break. You know you've been waiting for this. Today, I found a song that I didn't realise there was actually an extended version of. I found it, and now I'm going to play.

0: Coalfield, Maggie Riley together. Band from 1983 are each of the beat for this Tuesday morning. It's Moonlight Shadow. Now, we mentioned this yesterday, although at the time we mentioned it, it was still underway. Turns out that 7 Guinness World Records were broken. This at the Giant Vegetable Championships. Now, they're all held at the Malvern Autumn Show. Now, winners included a beetroot coming in at 26 kilograms, a cucumber plant measuring 7.5 meters tall, and a single sweet corn kernel weighing in at 408 grams. There was also a squash, which came in at 279 kilograms. Surely that can't be right. That's absolutely enormous. Size of a bungalow, that one. Brendan Fraser, he's been spotted filming The Mummy 4. Was there a Mummy 3? Well, there must have been. Apparently while driving a bizarre vintage rocket car for a scene. This involved a 1957 speed trial. Rachel Weisz has also been photographed back as Evelyn O'Carroll, reuniting the pair for their original roles since the very first time since The Mummy Returns. So there was The Mummy and The Mummy Returns. This is Mummy 4. There must have been a Mummy 3, and I've missed out on the whole thing. Where is my mummy? Independent local radio for Tuesday morning.
1: From Radio News Hub, I'm Holly Hughes. The US Secretary of State says a suspected terror plot against an RAF airbase in Gloucestershire involves a foreign actor. It's day 3 of the Labour Party conference and it's Andy Burnham's turn to make his big speech on social care. Network Rail says crimes involving trespassing on the tracks, including cable theft, vandalism and obstruction, caused nearly 5 months of delays to passengers last year. And a Scottish man is running 12 marathons in 12 days in honour of suicide prevention.

Rita Payne back to 1970, that, and Band of Gold. It's 27 minutes away from 12. Now, British wrestler Benjamin Slattery, best known as the Pack in AEW, and Neville in WWE. Now, he is surging in searches following his untimely death at the age of just 40. A Newcastle-born wrestler competed around the world and had wrestled at AEW's All Out event shortly before his death. Now, right now, no official cause of death has been announced. Belgium against France still trending after France won their Nation League meeting 1-0 in Brussels last night. There was just one goal in it, scored in the 88th minute. France took 3 points despite being without their superstar Kylian Mbappe. The pension triple lock. Now, that story continuing to grow on social media as debate is growing over whether the system could eventually be reformed as part of plans to fund social care. Now, the guarantee currently raises the state pension annually by either inflation earnings or 2.5%, whichever is the higher. Reform UK, now they've been discussing it, but no government decision yet has been made to abolish the triple lock, but that could well change. UK and Ireland ferry passport rules are trending after new checks came into force yesterday. Irish ferries now require passengers travelling between Great Britain and the Republic of Ireland to carry a valid passport or an Irish passport card. Stenline saying that passengers using the affected Holyhead Fishguard routes must present a valid passport. And we mentioned this earlier, diesel prices, they're surging in every sense, really, particularly as far as searches are concerned. This after diesel in the United Kingdom hit a record average of just under £2 a litre. The RAC say that filling a typical 55-litre family car will now cost you around about £110. International supply disruption is set to push prices yet higher. And finally, the Russian Foreign Minister Sergei Lavrov is trending after US independence movements in Scotland, Wales and Northern Ireland. Now, this remarks questioning the future and international influence of the United Kingdom. Now, his comments have drawn attention because they touch on continuing constitutional debates right within the United Kingdom. Those are some of the things making the news on social media this morning. 3 hours every weekday morning. It's Andy with the morning show. Don't forget, too, you can always get in touch. WhatsApp, great way to do it. 07469 275285. Now, that's our WhatsApp number. You can also send a regular message on text too. Now, you might want to give us a nomination for something we could play in our Nuts at 9 at 9:45. You might even have an idea of something that we could do as our Eat to the Beat mega mix. Whatever your idea, well, do let us know. Maybe even you're celebrating a birthday. Now, if you told me, I could have said hello.

Murphy and Midnight Radio. Now, Harry Potter causing problems for various people at the moment. People living in a village say they've essentially been cut off after roads were closed while a production company involved in a new Harry Potter television series were videotaping there. Residents of Latimer in Buckinghamshire were notified back in September that Plum Jam Productions, that's a subsidiary of Warner Brothers Discovery, would be filming a major series in the village later that month. Now, restrictions put in place between the 28th and the 30th of September, including the closure of all routes into the village centre yesterday. Now, Buckinghamshire Council saying that the residents had been engaged with whilst Warner Brothers didn't respond when they were questioned. Lots of scenes from the second series of the Harry Potter remake were being filmed at the Warner Brothers studios nearby in Hertfordshire. Now, like the other J.K. Rowling books, the television series is set in the 1990s. Now, letters sent to the villagers from the production company say they were working on a project named Apollo and will be using Monday to dress the set and to position period vehicles. Residents living near to the village green had been diverted to park on a field, while some apparently were paid to use driveways. People living in Latimer, they have been given permits allowing them timed access through the village between 8 o'clock in the morning and 5, between Monday and Wednesday. However, only emergency vehicles are going to be allowed through between 7 in the morning and 7 at night. So for goodness sake, don't have an emergency in Latimer.

0: Joel and the Uptown Girl. Now, police investigating a suspected organised crime group. This news coming in the last half an hour. They've arrested 17 people, all at dawn raids this morning, and at 24 properties in London, Essex, Hertfordshire, Cambridgeshire and Suffolk. More than 800 officers took part in the arrests in the early hours of this morning. Searches reportedly ongoing at a number of properties, and there is expected to be a police presence for some days. That's according to the Met Police within the last few minutes. One officer taking part in the operations in Cockfosters in Barnet was stabbed in the leg whilst executing the warrant. His injuries, though, are reportedly not life-changing. Now, the arrests were all part of an investigation with the Met, along with the HMRC and the Financial Conduct Authority. The Met say that the FCA has disrupted 7 businesses and is actively pursuing another 30. A spokesperson saying that the arrests mark a significant point in this investigation, going on to say that those arrested are suspected of leading or being involved in, at senior level, serious and organised crime and crimes relating to financial offending. In total, 15 men aged between 26 and 65 have been arrested, and 2 women aged 31 and 41. They're all being held on suspicion of or participating in the activities of an organised crime group, money laundering, cheating the public revenue, false accounting and conspiracy to commit GBH. The 56-year-old man was also arrested on suspicion of GBH in connection with the stabbing. 13 minutes away from 12, let's have a look at the latest sports news.
1: Northern Ireland were held to a frustrating goalless draw by Hungary in their Nations League opener. Elsewhere, England defender Lewis Hall could win his 5th cap against Czechia tonight, with fellow left-back Nico O'Reilly a doubt having missed yesterday's training. The Newcastle left-back says he's determined to prove his worth.
2: So for me, yeah, it's just about coming in and taking on all the information, and whenever I get my opportunity, just making sure I do the right things.
1: England are currently 3rd place in League A Group 3 and will be hoping to bounce back after losing to Spain 3-2 on Saturday. Manchester City say their long-running legal battle with the Premier League will take a lot more time to conclude. The club were found guilty of all but one of 115 alleged financial rule breaches, but denies the charges. And in snooker, Ronnie O'Sullivan suffered another early exit, losing 5-2 to world number 64 Zhang Xun at the Shenzhen Open. The 7-time world champion was playing his first match since August.

played that. I do apologise. I played that to try and earn myself a credibility point, because we don't play enough of The Clash, apparently. So says Stuart. So I thought I'd do something about it today. I fought the law, and the law won. Ain't that the truth? 3 hours every weekday morning. It's the morning show. Andy with you through until lunchtime. Just a couple more songs to squeeze in then before home time today. We've got some more super gluing to do in the studio to get ourselves back on track for tomorrow. I do apologise for the disruption caused. Listeners to other stations probably wouldn't have noticed the difference, to be fair. But I know you're a discerning bunch and you can smell incompetence at 100 paces. What will our last song be? Do you know, I've no idea yet. I've yet to find one. Getting us to whatever it's going to be is Luther Vandross, classic from him, and this one, Stop,

0: Luther Vandross and Stomp to Love. Now, I must have been getting this wrong for ages. I always thought the Czech national team were called the Czech Republic, but apparently not. They're called Czechia. I've learned something today. Now, they are trending in social media against England. It's expected to build up in the number of searches ahead of tonight's Nations League game. It's all taking place in Prague, of course. Thomas Tuchel's side are looking to respond after losing 3-2 to Spain this on Saturday. Kickoff, as we mentioned, at 9:45 tonight. Well, that's just one of the things making the news. We did mention it's the Goss Bros brothers celebrating their birthday today. Yeah, Bros, the band of the day. Well, back in the 1980s anyway. Playing us out today, our third and final track from them. This one, quite a big hit. Drop the Boy. Have yourself a lovely afternoon.
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1: From the Sky News Centre at 3. NHS staff in England suspected of snooping on patient records will be suspended immediately. The move, which follows a series of high-profile breaches, means they'll also lose access to health service computer systems while under investigation. Southport dance teacher Leanne Lucas is one of many people whose data has been accessed inappropriately. She's not sure how to feel about the announcement.
2: I think I need more detail, if I'm honest, to know if it's gone far enough. I think suspension, whilst there's an investigation, is step number one, but there's a lot more policies and procedures that need to be looked into, how you deliver this information to the victim, things like that. Like, I'm not sure what change is being done there.
1: An inquest has heard 3-year-old Noah Woods, who was found dead in a pond following a huge search in Suffolk, had left a play area through a gap in the fence. His family's called him a happy, cheeky, playful boy who loved to laugh. A man's pleaded not guilty to attempting to murder 2 Jewish passers-by in North London. The men were attacked as they walked in Golders Green on the 29th of April. The anti-migrants activist known as Danny Tomo has been denied bail after allegedly slashing a boat with a knife in the Channel. The 37-year-olds pleaded not guilty to criminal damage. England head coach Thomas Tuchel has denied that joining up with the national team is not a top priority for some of his squad. 5 players, including Cole Palmer and Declan Rice, have withdrawn after being selected. But ahead of the Nations League game with Spain at Wembley tomorrow, the German insists their commitment is not in doubt.
3: I would be surprised after the summer if we had players who would not have the biggest desire to be in camp with us after they saw and felt what it felt like and how it was in camp and over the last year.
1: And former Bay City Rollers guitarist Neil Henderson has died at the age of 73. He was part of the group for 2 years. That's the latest. I'm Faye De Silva.
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1: And I'm John.
0: And welcome along to our place for Cabin Fever, where we'll be going off-piste again, aren't we, John?
1: Yes, we are. It's the second of our two animal-themed specials, with less chat and more music from 30 lovely pieces of vinyl, all crammed into the next 2 hours.
0: And if you'd like to get in touch with us, please do. 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And we're starting off the show with a bit of Boomtown Rats and Rat Trap. It reached number one on the UK singles charts for 2 weeks late in 1978, the first single by a punk or new wave act to do so, blessedly replacing Summer Nights, a hit for Danny and Sandy from Greece after their 7-week reign.

lot of rocking going on that night. Cruising time for the young bright lights. Just down past the gas rush by the meat factory,

0: back now to 1955, the oldest track in our show, and Bill Haley's See You Later, Alligator, which made its first appearance in the movie Rock Around the Clock.
1: See you later, alligator.
2: Well, I saw

0: it's rumoured that Bob Marley and the Wailers Buffalo Soldier song's bridge with the lyrics "Whoa, yo, yo," yeah, was inspired by the chorus, get this, from the Banana Splits 1968 TV show theme tune.
1: No.
0: The tra-la-la song. There's absolutely no proof, and a 2008 BBC story casted doubts whilst acknowledging that the two riffs are extremely similar, and Marley could have well heard that tune, as could his producer.
1: Judge for yourselves, ladies and gentlemen.

And winning the 1978 Grammy for Best Engineered Album was Steely Dan's Asia. It's still a go-to record to show off that new turntable or hi-fi, and side one, track one, is called Black Cowl, written by Walter Becker and Donald Fagen.

0: Yakety Yak is a song written, produced and arranged by Jerry Lieber and Mike Stoller for the Coasters and released on Adco Records in 1958. This song was one of the string of singles between 1957 and 59 that dominated the charts, making them one of the biggest performing acts of the early rock and roll era.
1: Take out

And Steve Miller Band's Fly Like an Eagle was voted best song about birds, beating Lynyrd Skynyrd's Free Bird and the Beatles' Blackbird into second and third place, respectively.

after its release in 1980, Chas and Dave performed Rabbit on the children's TV show Tiz Was and were interviewed by the presenter, Sally James, dressed as a rabbit. There was still time before the end credit rolled, so Chris Tarrant asked the duo to perform a 10-minute version, which turned into an extended party, with the presenters pogoing in rabbit suits and guests Cannon and Ball dancing a conga. Followed the performance, though, the song rose by over 20 places in the charts, where it eventually reached number 8, becoming their first top 10 hit.

0: Rabbit,
1: that's mad.
2: I just love that.
1: Just mad.
2: To think of Tiswas all pogoing around.
1: Okay, continuing now with some REM and The Sidewinder Sleeps Tonight. The song's title and opening vocal refrain were heavily influenced by the line Sleeps Tonight, and the band paid royalties to use the connection. And as a tribute, they covered the original song as a B-side to the single.

And Doves Cry by Prince is the lead single from his sixth studio album, Purple Rain. He wrote and composed the song overnight on request after all the other tracks were completed. In addition to providing the vocals, he played all the instruments on the track. A very clever man, and gone too early.

Okay, Little Red Rooster is a blues standard recorded by the Rolling Stones with original member Brian Jones a key player. Their rendition became a number one record in the UK and continues to be the only blues song to reach the top of the British chart.

Gene Vincent was a bit of a wildcat. This was from 1956, and he's worth a read-up because he had a very, very colourful life, albeit cut short. Now, he was the first inductee into the Rockabilly Hall of Fame upon its formation in 97, and the next year inducted into the Rock and Roll Hall of Fame. The Bluecaps were a pioneering 50s rock and roll band in their own right, and they too were eventually inducted into the Rock and Roll Hall of Fame in 2012 as part of a class of overlooked backing bands. Absolutely correct.

0: not me.
1: A Man for Man's Pretty Flamingo, released in 1966, was their last number one before parting ways with vocalist Paul Jones. It also features future Cream member Jack Bruce on bass guitar.

Ant Music now by Adam and the Ants. 1980 was crawling with ants. What an absolute joy those little critters brought. Now, is it just me, or is that clickety-click of the drumsticks coincidental or straight lift from Bowie's 70s wonder, John, I'm Only Dancing? Answers on a postcard, please.

0: And fitting perfectly into our show, the following band included animal lovers and blues enthusiasts Alan Blind Owl Wilson and Bob the Bear Height, great names.
1: They sound like Muppets.
0: Yes.
1: Treasure Island.
0: They were part of Canned Heat and released a string of blues rock anthems, including another nod to our theme, Sugar Bee.

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2: 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Sounds that you'll enjoy. There's some music involved. We want to appeal to your senses.
0: Please seat yourself in a position between the two loudspeakers.
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6: If you've just joined us, this is Cabin Fever, our second animal-themed special. I'm John.
7: I'm SJ.
6: And we hope you enjoy the music. What's up next, NSJ?
7: Well, I've got a song that's not about drugs.
6: Oh, right.
7: It's definitely not about drugs, okay? Puff the Magic Dragon is an American folk song written by Peter Yarrow of Peter, Paul and Mary, not Mary, Mungo and Midge, from 1963, from a poem by Leonard Lipton, who dreamily wrote about a dragon and his friend way back in 1959.

Okay, next up, the Everly Brothers with Bird Dog. The song tells a humorous story about a guy warning a rival named Johnny to stay away from his girlfriend. Or as the lyrics go, "Hey, bird dog, get away from my quail."

Hungry Like the Wolf was written and recorded by Duran Duran on a Saturday in the spring of 1982 at the basement studio of EMI's London headquarters. The song was built throughout the day as each band member arrived, and by the end of the evening it was complete. Nick Rhodes came up with the idea for the backing track on the way to the studio. Simon Le Bon worked with the lyrics, Andy Taylor worked out a Mark Bolan-ish guitar part, and the bass and drums were added. Job done.

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1: From the Sky News Centre at 3. NHS staff in England suspected of snooping on patient records will be suspended immediately. The move, which follows a series of high-profile breaches, means they'll also lose access to health service computer systems while under investigation. Southport dance teacher Leanne Lucas is one of many people whose data's been accessed inappropriately. She's not sure how to feel about the announcement.
2: I think I need more detail, if I'm honest, to know if it's gone far enough. I think suspension, whilst there's an investigation, is step number one, but there's a lot more policies and procedures that need to be looked into, how you deliver this information to the victim, things like that. Like, I'm not sure what change is being done there.
1: An inquest has heard 3-year-old Noah Woods, who was found dead in a pond following a huge search in Suffolk, had left a play area through a gap in the fence. His family's called him a happy, cheeky, playful boy who loved to laugh. A man's pleaded not guilty to attempting to murder 2 Jewish passers-by in North London. The men were attacked as they walked in Golders Green on the 29th of April. The anti-migrants activist known as Danny Tomo's been denied bail after allegedly slashing a boat with a knife in the channel. The 37-year-old pleaded not guilty to criminal damage. England head coach Thomas Tuchel has denied that joining up with the national team is not a top priority for some of his squad. 5 players, including Cole Palmer and Declan Rice, have withdrawn after being selected. But ahead of the Nations League game with Spain at Wembley tomorrow, the German insists their commitment is not in doubt.
3: I would be surprised after the summer if we had players who would not have the biggest desire to be in camp with us after they saw and felt what it felt like and how it was in camp and over the last year.
1: And former Bay City Rollers guitarist Neil Henderson has died at the age of 73. He was part of the group for 2 years. That's the latest. I'm Faye De Silva.
0: Give us the thumbs on Facebook at facebook.com/

Another visit now to Elton John's Goodbye Yellow Brick Road and a track called Grey Seal. It was first recorded in 1970 for Elton's self-titled second album, but never made the final cut.

Next up, it's like an itch you just can't scratch for me. Spanish Flea was recorded by Herb Alpert and the Tijuana Brass in 1965. And cover versions have been recorded by dozens of artists worldwide, as well as used in a variety of film and television soundtracks, including Mazda's TV commercial during the 70s to advertise their GLC model, It's a Great Little Car, and an episode of The Smell of Reeves and Mortimer, where Vic Reeves plays the song through a prosthetic arm. Of course he does.

Okay, does the name Kenny Nolan ring any bells? Well, during the 70s, he composed some fantastic songs, including Lady Marmalade, My Eyes Adored You, and also this one-hit wonder from Dee Clark called Ride a Wild Horse.

0: Sticky Man is a 1969 song by Toots and the Maytals about a girl choosing another man over the lovely Toots. Frequently covered by other artists, most famously by The Specials and Amy Winehouse, and not so famously by Kylie Minogue and The Wiggles to raise funds for UNICEF. I guess it's for charity.
1: That sounds horrible.
0: It's for charity. What can we do?

Another from my dad's car mixtape. Running Bear is a teenage tragedy song and a huge global number one hit written by Giles Perry Richardson, aka the Big Bopper, who gave it to Johnny Preston in 1959. Sadly, the Big Bopper was killed in that plane crash before this one was even released. Number two, number two, number two.

During the glam rock period of the 70s, the suite and composers and producers Nicky Chinn and Mike Chapman could do no wrong. After a dozen hits, the band wanted to move in a more rockier direction and decided to ditch Chinn and Chapman and write for themselves. Fonks on the Run was their first effort, reaching number 2 in the UK charts.

by The Who in 1968 has lyrics inspired by writer Townsend's friend who had a fascination with greyhound racing. The song was recorded at London's Advision Studios, and he booked that studio because it was one of the first in the UK to install professional reel-to-reel 8-track equipment. Prior to that, they'd only had a maximum of 4 tracks. And he said himself this was one of the songs recorded during a period when the group went slightly mad.

At the age of 13, Michael Jackson recorded his version of Rockin' Robin, originally by Bobby Day. It became his best-selling solo single of the 70s prior to Off the Wall.

0: The Love Cats by The Cure releases a standalone single in 1983, and we're going to leave the dark inspiration behind the song. Instead, Tim Pope directed the video, and in 26 he recounted that he came across the ideal place for it in an estate agent's window. They stupidly gave him the keys to view the house. Next thing, John, he's in there with the crew, Smithy and the boys piling out of a van, and the neighbours must have heard Love Cats coming through the walls. He handed the keys back, and the clandestinely shot video went around the world. Now, smudgy red-lipped Smith said of the video, "The Love Cats is far from being my favourite song. Composed drunk, filmed drunk, promotion made drunk. It was a joke."
1: You should have been drunk more often, I think.
0: You couldn't get away with that today.

A sought-after single for Northern Soul collectors is Howard Tate's Night Owl. It barely troubled the charts, and that's what made the singles so collectible and desirable.

Much Monkey Business is a song written and recorded by Chuck Berry, released by Chess Records in 1956. However, it's been covered by greats such as Elvis, The Beatles, The Hollies, The Yardbirds with Eric Clapton, and the one you're being treated to now is by The Kinks. Recorded for their self-titled debut album in 64, it's one of two songs by Berry on the album, the other being Beautiful Delilah.

Formed in Glasgow while at college, Lloyd Cole and the Commotions hit the big time for 7 years during the 80s. Their debut album, Rattlesnakes, gained critical acclaim and was awarded a gold record. Here comes that title track.

Beatles' 1969 album Abbey Road, the idea for Octopus's Garden came about when Ringo was on a boat belonging to Peter Sellers in 1968. The boat's captain told him about how octopuses, or is it octopi, travel on the seabed picking up stones and shiny objects to build little gardens. Now, his songwriting was further inspired by his desire to escape the mounting hostility among the band at that time, and he would later admit that he just wanted to be under the sea too.

Seagull is the final track on Bad Company's self-titled 1974 debut album. It's a rare ballad from the band, focusing on Paul Rodgers' heartfelt vocals, singing the lyrics he wrote on a beach, allowing him to capture the mood of the moment.

0: we've got another Rat. Rat in My Kitchen by UB40 from 1987. And here he is again, Herb Alpert on trumpet.
1: No way.
0: Yep, here he is again. And although the song was attributed to the whole group, like many of the songs, it was written by Astro. And it came about after Ali Campbell's new house had a few rodent problems. So when Astro asked him if he had any ideas for the new songs, he said, "Oh God, I don't care about the album for a minute. I've got a rat in the kitchen." Astro, who sings lead vocals on the song, wrote the track in response.

I'm afraid it's time for our final vinyl. New Zealander Neil Finn left the band Split Enz along with Aussies Paul Hester and Nick Seymour to form Crowded House. They are probably best known for the songs Don't Dream It's Over, We Weather With You coming a close second. Elephants is the closing track on their 2010 album Intriguer. The song illustrates the genius songwriting talent of Neil Finn, exploring themes of finding peace amid the chaos of today's world. A fitting finale to this week's show, and a poignant one at that.

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1: From the Sky News Centre at 3. NHS staff in England suspected of snooping on patient records will be suspended immediately. The move, which follows a series of high-profile breaches, means they'll also lose access to health service computer systems while under investigation. Southport dance teacher Leanne Lucas is one of many people whose data has been accessed inappropriately. She's not sure how to feel about the announcement.
2: I think I need more detail, if I'm honest, to know if it's gone far enough. I think suspension whilst there's an investigation is step number one, but there's a lot more policies and procedures that need to be looked into. How you deliver this information to the victim, things like that. Like, I'm not sure what change is being done there.
1: An inquest has heard 3-year-old Noah Woods, who was found dead in a pond following a huge search in Suffolk, had left a play area through a gap in the fence. His family's called him a happy, cheeky, playful boy who loved to laugh. A man's pleaded not guilty to attempting to murder 2 Jewish passers-by in North London. The men were attacked as they walked in Golders Green on the 29th of April. The anti-migrants activist known as Danny Tomo has been denied bail after allegedly slashing a boat with a knife in the Channel. The 37-year-olds pleaded not guilty to criminal damage. England head coach Thomas Tuchel has denied that joining up with the national team is not a top priority for some of his squad. 5 players, including Cole Palmer and Declan Rice, have withdrawn after being selected. But ahead of the Nations League game with Spain at Wembley tomorrow, the German insists their commitment is not in doubt.
3: I would be surprised after the summer if we had players who would not have the biggest desire to be in camp with us after they saw and felt what it felt like and how it was in camp and over the last year.
1: And former Bay City Rollers guitarist Neil Henderson has died at the age of 73. He was part of the group for 2 years. That's the latest. I'm Faye De Silva.
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yes, it is the time for our Music Life. How are you doing? Well, the next 2 hours, music news and memories for you to put together and guess the years. 2 hours, 2 different years. Lots of great music, a few features, and we'll finish off each hour with the top three from the charts of this day back in the year. We'll explore what was on TV in the year, what was on in the cinemas, and in the first hour we've got our one-of-a-kind track from the year. And this week it's from Steam. That should bring back some memories. Sounds like a kettle. In each hour we'll also have our big question of the week, a useless bit of trivia for you to try and guess the answer to. And the big question for this hour is, when women were asked what they wished they could make the way their mum used to, this is the number one answer. What is it? You can find out the answer before the end of this hour. So that's our menu, but what we always say is it's all about the music, and he's the first of our songs from this year. The song was originally by Lead Belly, and it was reworked by Brian Wilson, the Beach Boys, with Cotton Fields.

Spirit in the Sky, Norman Greenbaum. That topped the charts in Canada and Australia and would become the biggest hit single for the Reprise record label. So we always end each hour with the top three countdown from this week in our mystery year. But before that, I ask you to try and identify what is the number one from a short snip of the song. Here's your first listen. There you go, number one this week back in the year. Who was it and what's the song? Another listen and a clue in about 15 minutes.

Chairman of the Board, Give Me Just a Little More Time. That reached number three and it sold over a million copies in the US and it was certified gold. Music all from 1 year during this hour, but what was the year? It was the year that this was in the charts.

Christy and Yellow River, and it was his first top 40 hit, reaching number one. In each hour of the show, we jump out of our mystery to take a look at something interesting that happened in this week in music history. Our time for our Music Life flashback this hour is from this week in 1981. Rolling Stones fans were treated to a surprise when the band played a secret warm-up show ahead of their tour at the Sir Morgan's Cove Club in Worcester, Massachusetts.

band playing at Sir Morgan's Cove Club was billed as Little Boy Blue and the Cockroaches. A local radio station blew their cover, resulting in the 350 capacity club being besieged by over 4,000 fans, all wanting to see the Rolling Stones up close and personal. That is our Time of Our Music Life flashback. Back to the music of our mystery now, and Andy Williams was in the charts with this.

0: Andy Williams, I Can't Help Falling in Love, a number three hit in this year. Still to come, music from the air by Kenny Rogers and First Edition, The Hollies, and this from Glen Campbell.
1: Well, honey, I know I've said it too many times before. I said I'd never say it again. I guess I should say anything at all, since you're supposed to belong to him. But I just can't let you go without telling you just how much I love you.

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So I'm just gonna take my bags and I'm gonna walk. I know those bright lights are calling, honey. Big fine cars and fancy homes. But if you ever want somebody to just love you, and someday you just may, just give me a call. You know where I am.

So do you remember that? Glen Campbell with Honey Come Back. But what was the year? We've been asking you to identify the number one from this week back in the year from a 1 second song snip. Here's your second listen. There you go, it was number one this week back in the year. And your first clue, the song's heartbreak theme made it an anthem of love lost. Another listen and another clue in about 10 minutes time. This was the year that the Disney film Aristocats was released. A Boeing 747 jumbo jet made its first commercial flight from New York to London. And Kenny Rogers and the First Edition were in the charts with Something's Burning. You lie.

0: Kenny Rogers and the First Edition. That was taken from the album Something's Burning. In the first hour of the Time of Our Music Life each week, around this time, we search out a one-of-a-kind track. It could be a one-hit wonder, something a bit unusual, or a novelty song that became a hit. And this week, it's from Steam. See what you think to this.
1: 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It's one-of-a-kind.

Steam with Nana, Hey Hey, Kiss Him Goodbye. So the story behind it, well, the band Steam never really existed because the song was created by a studio trio, writers Gary DiCarlo, Dale Frosher and producer Paul Lecker. And the song unexpectedly climbed the charts. A completely different group of musicians had to be hastily assembled to lip-sync appearances on TV. That's how it was done in those days. And that is our one of a kind for this week.

Boys, I Can't Tell the Bottom from the Top made the UK Top 10 in spring of this year. Our big question of the hour, when women were asked what they wished they could make the way their mum used to, this is the number one answer. What is it? Any idea? Well, the answer coming up before the end of this hour. Here's Mungo Jerry.

Mungo Jerry with In the Summertime, and that was apparently written by Ray Dorset in 10 minutes. Can't believe it took him so long. So, how are you doing with guessing the year all this great music's from? Any closer? Well, how about some clues from what was on in the cinemas in this year? You could have been watching Ryan's Daughter or Little Big Man starring Dustin Hoffman, but the biggest box office hit in this year was Love Story, which grossed over £44 million at the box office. Back to the music of this year and a great song from Simon and Garfunkel.

Simon & Garfunkel, Bridge Over Troubled Water, that won 5 Grammy Awards, including Record of the Year. Our big question of the hour has been, when women were asked what they wished they could make the way their mum used to, this is the number one answer. What is it? And the answer? Not Sunday dinner, it was gravy.

Creedence Clearwater Revival, Up Around the Bend, and that reached number 3 in the charts of this year. The number 1 this week back in the year, what was it? Try and identify it from this. There you go, the final listen, a snip of the number 1 this week back in the year. And we already know that the song's heartbreak theme made it an anthem of love lost. And your final clue, in the US, it reached number 3 on the singles chart, and the song was the title track of a hit album. If you've had a guess or you haven't a clue, find out what it is very soon, as it's time for our top 3 countdown. And this week back in the year, Tom Jones was at number 3.

3, Tom Jones with Daughter of Darkness, and that was inspired by gothic themes popular in this decade. And number 2 was Smokey Robinson and the Miracles.

Number two, Smokey Robinson and the Miracles, Tears of a Clown. And that was written by Stevie Wonder and the Motown team. So that's just about it for the first hour of the Time for Our Music Life. And the year was 1970. Did you get it? Coming up in the second hour, we'll switch to hits from a different year. But first, the number one from this week back in 1970. It was Freda Payne and Band of Gold. And it was spent 6 weeks at the top.

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1: From the Sky News Centre at 3. NHS staff in England suspected of snooping on patient records will be suspended immediately. The move, which follows a series of high-profile breaches, means they'll also lose access to health service computer systems while under investigation. Southport dance teacher Leanne Lucas is one of many people whose data has been accessed inappropriately. She's not sure how to feel about the announcement.
2: I think I need more detail, if I'm honest, to know if it's gone far enough. I think suspension whilst there's an investigation is step number one, but there's a lot more policies and procedures that need to be looked into, how you deliver this information to the victim, things like that. Like, I'm not sure what change is being done there.
1: An inquest has heard 3-year-old Noah Woods, who was found dead in a pond following a huge search in Suffolk, had left a play area through a gap in the fence. His family's called him a happy, cheeky, playful boy who loved to laugh. A man's pleaded not guilty to attempting to murder 2 Jewish passers-by in North London. The men were attacked as they walked in Golders Green on the 29th of April. The anti-migrants activist known as Danny Tomo has been denied bail after allegedly slashing a boat with a knife in the Channel. The 37-year-olds pleaded not guilty to criminal damage. England head coach Thomas Tuchel has denied that joining up with the national team is not a top priority for some of his squad. 5 players, including Cole Palmer and Declan Rice, have withdrawn after being selected. But ahead of the Nations League game with Spain at Wembley tomorrow, the German insists their commitment is not in doubt.
3: I would be surprised after the summer if we had players who would not have the biggest desire to be in camp with us after they saw and felt what it felt like and how it was in camp and over the last year.
1: And former Bay City Rollers guitarist Neil Henderson has died at the age of 73. He was part of the group for 2 years. That's the latest. I'm Faye De Silva.
0: Give us the thumbs on Facebook at facebook.com

Welcome back. It's the second hour of the Time Bar Music Life. All the music over the next hour is from one great year in music history. And it could be any time between 1958 and 2020. We'll explore what was on TV in the air, what was on in the cinemas. And in this hour, we've got our song that should have been a hit but wasn't from sometime in the year. And this week, it's from the Mavericks. We'll also have another big question for this hour. Useless bit of trivia for you to try and guess the answer to. And the answer to it will be coming up before the end of the show. So that's our menu for the second hour. And the music, well, it was certainly a good year for chart music. Here's the first of our songs from this year. The Lighthouse Family. I love them. Ocean Drive.

0: Dance Into the Light, Phil Collins, and that track was the lead single from his album of the same name. So we end each hour of the show with a top three countdown from this week in our mystery year, but during the hour, ask you to try and identify what the number one was from a short snip of the song. Here's your first listen.
1: And take this, and take this.
0: There you go, number one on this day back in the year. Who was it and what's the song? Another listen and a clue in about 15 minutes. Our big question for this hour is, the most popular dog breed in TikTok videos are Golden Retrievers. What breed is number two? Give me that one again. The most popular dog breed in TikTok videos is Golden Retrievers. What breed is number two? The answer coming up a little bit later.

Gina G, I Belong to You, made it to number 6 in this year, and the single spent 9 weeks on the UK singles chart. Music all from one year during this hour, but what was the year? It was the year that this was in the charts.

the Lightning Seeds, What If, and that was their ninth top 40 hit, and it reached number 14. In each hour of the Time Bound Music Life, we jump out of our mystery just for a few minutes for a random music history flashback. And this week, in 2024, Australian bass guitarist Dick Diamondo died at the age of 76.

Dick Diamante was a member of the Easy Beats, who are widely regarded as Australia's greatest pop group of the mid-1960s. They had the 1966 Australian number 1, UK number 6, and 1967 US number 16 single, Friday on My Mind, which was the first Australian rock song to achieve international success. Their concerts and public appearances were regularly marked by intense fan hysteria, similar to Beatlemania, and it was soon dubbed Easy Fever by the Australian press. And that is our Time for our Music Life flashback for this week. Back to the music of our mystery now, and Luther Vandross was in the charts with Your Secret Love.

Manic Street Preachers with Everything Must Go, and that was their 15th single release, and it reached number 5. Don't forget our big question for this hour. The most popular dog breed in TikTok videos is Golden Retrievers. What breed is number 2? Any idea? The answer coming up very soon. Still to come, music from the air by the Spice Girls, Peter Andre, and this from Meatloaf.

0: So, do you remember that? Meatloaf with Not a Dry Eye in the House. And that was his 10th Top 40 hit in March of this year. But what was the year? Any idea? We've been asking you to identify the number one this week back in the year from a short song snip. Here's your second listen. And take this, and take this. There you go. It was number one on this day back in the year. And your first clue, it incorporates a sample of Boadicea by Irish singer Enya, who initially considered legal action but later reached an out-of-court settlement with the band. Another listen and another clue in about 10 minutes' time. In the second hour of the Time Bar Music Life each week, we have a search around at the bottom end of the top 100 charts of the year for a song that we think is worthy of the title, a song that should have been a hit but wasn't. And this week, it's from the Mavericks. See what you think to this.
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0: So there we go, the Mavericks, Here Comes the Rain. It only reached number 99 in the charts. And the Mavericks were a bit of a mix of country, Latin pop, Tex-Mex and rockabilly. The lead singer was Raul Mallow, and the group achieved massive commercial success with Dance the Night Away. After winning a Grammy Award and releasing several critically acclaimed albums, the band took an extended break before officially reuniting in 2012 to continue touring and producing new music. A song that should have been here but wasn't for this week. Here Comes the Rain.
1: Now it is Pato Banton and Stinger touchdown again, Chris. For every man, woman, boy and girl, cause we are spirits in a material world.

from January of this year, Spirits of the Material World. It reached number 36 for Pata Bunton with Sting. This was the year that Terry Venables announced he would resign as manager of the England national football team. American vocalist and guitarist Eva Cassidy died at the age of just 33, and Reef were in the charts with Place Your Hands.

Reef, their fourth top 40 hit, Place Your Hands, reached number six in this year. So how are you doing with guessing the year all this great music's from? Are you any closer? Well, how about some clues from what was on in the cinemas in this year? You could have been watching Mission Impossible, The Rock starring Sean Connery and Nicolas Cage, or the biggest box office hit of the year, Independence Day, and that grossed over £533 million worldwide at the box office. Do they help? Maybe not. Well, how about this from the charts of this year?

The Spice Girls, Say You'll Be There, the single set a record for the highest entry by a British act on the American Singles Chart. It debuted at number 5. The number 1 this week back in the year, what was it? Try and identify it from this. And take this, and take this. There you go, the final listener, a short snip of the number 1 today back in the year. And we already know that it incorporates a sample of Boadicea by Irish singer Enya, and it was taken from the album The Score. Our big question of the hour has been, the most popular dog breed in TikTok videos is Golden Retrievers. What breed is number 2? The answer to that is German Shepherds. Time for the top 3 countdown for this week in our mystery year. And at number 3, we're Deep Blue Something.

Number two, Peter Andre with Flavour. The single would become his first UK number one hit. So that's just about it for the Time Bar Music Life. And in this hour, the music was from 1996. Hope you've enjoyed the music and memories from two great years this week. I'll be back same time, same place next week for another 2 hours of music from Mystery Years. Thanks for being here for the last 2 hours. Remember, this show is nothing without you. That's why we do it. There's just time to play the number one from this week back in 1996. It was from the Fugees with Ready or Not, and it spent 2 weeks at the top. Have a great week, look after yourself, and I'll see you next time. Here's the number one from this week in 1996.

0: the Sky News Centre at 3. The Prime Minister's promised to build a national care service and told care workers they're not invisible. He's also set out plans to fund it with adjustments to the triple lock on pensions. In his Labour conference speech, Andy Burnham's pledged a series of policies to bring down the cost of utilities, including paving the way for nationalisation of firms.
1: Energy, water, housing, back under stronger public control. We rely on them, we pay for them, and once again, we will have power over them.
0: The body of a newborn baby has been discovered on a beach in Bangor in North Wales. Health officials say they have concerns for the baby's mother. Former world snooker champion Graham Dott has been jailed for 7 years after being found guilty of child sexual abuse. The 49-year-old was found guilty last month of offences against a boy and a girl of primary school age spanning 2 decades. US Secretary of State Marco Rubio says a suspected terror plot targeting RAF Fairford in Gloucestershire clearly involves the hand of a foreign actor. 5 British men were arrested and released on bail, a decision Donald Trump's called surprising. Tehran strongly denied any involvement. Dominic Murphy's a former head of counter-terror command with the Met.
2: Had they been kept in custody under the Terrorism Act, bail does not apply in that case. So they couldn't have been bailed. They're either charged with a serious terrorist offence or they are then released without charge. And in this case, under the Police and Criminal Evidence Act detention powers, they have bail conditions. And this is police bail and it will be stringent conditions.
0: South West Water's been fined nearly £8 million for environmental offences across Devon and Cornwall. They pleaded guilty to charges of illegal discharge activities and failing to take reasonable measures following a failure at a sewage pumping station. And Frank Turner's announced a break from touring next year. The singer-songwriter says he genuinely doesn't know when he'll perform live again. That's the latest. I'm Chris Milligan.
3: Stand by for action.

0: have something here for you. Your father wanted you to have this when you were old enough, but your uncle wouldn't allow it.
1: What is it?
0: Your father's microphone. 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This microphone is an elegant example from a more civilized age of radio. 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
0: You won't understand these words until later in your life, but they will guide you to become a master DJ. The Force will be with you. Always.

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1: And a very good afternoon. It is Aaron Bennett. On the air with you till 6, this is Bennett's Big Drive Time. 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
0: Indeed it is. And we're going to start off with something a little bit different. This one... For those of you who are Scottish, will love this. It is, of course, Hootsmon.

Oh, sorry. This is Rab Shee. You listen to my friend Alan Bennett. Oh, all right. He'll play what you want. You know that. I mean, it's his show. He thinks he can play what he wants, but really, we want to hear what you want. So get in touch and let him know what you want. Then he'll know play what he wants. He'll play what you want. Does that make sense? We know what I'm trying to say, don't you? No? Oh, well. Get an interpreter. Get somebody to tell you what I'm talking about.

Oh yes, we are born this way, and that there was a little bit of the Gaga Girls. Before that, I did play you a bit of Deja Vu, Pete Tamsin, Don't Speak, Alex Warren and Fever Dream, and we did play you Hutzmon. Oh yeah, definitely got a little bit of Hutzmon, definitely. Time to say hello to you and give you some contact info. A splodge claws my leg. Paula, put your broomstick away.

Right then. Starting off with Shout Radio here in Blanford, where it is a bit cloudy and very windy. I blame Paula. Hello to our listener in the Netherlands. Hello to our listener in Columbus, in the United States. Hello to our listener in Putney, near London. Hello to our listener in Falkenstein, in Germany. In fact, there's two of you. Hello to our listener in the City of London. Hello to our listener in Frankfurt, in Germany. And hello to our other listener in the City of London.

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Hello to Dave and Paula. We're on Salt Town Radio, that's in Middlewich in Cheshire. 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We're on Golden Grooves Radio in Horncastle in Lincolnshire. 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Hello to Dan, tuned in on there. We're on Wildstar Radio in Hastings in East Sussex. Hello to Susie, Echo Falls and Graham, tuned in on there. All genre here's soul. In Wexford County, Wexford in Ireland, hello to Leslie. 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

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Same title, different song, the 5 o'clock sing along, the wheel and back to the old school, all on the way.

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1: Everybody loves my version of The Wizard of Oz. I'm constantly asked what it is. It's by Mecco. And it's called The Wonderful Wizard of Oz, but I've edited it. But mine's slightly different. I made a new mix of it. Anyway, looking at the roads. And on the M1 in Leicestershire, there is still one lane closed due to emergency repairs and roadworks on the M1 going southbound at Leicester Foresty Services. Now, when that will be finished, God only knows. On the M47 in South Lanarkshire, the southbound exit slip road partially blocked due to a police incident at Cambuslang Road, that's junction 2 for Rotherglen. It's Rub C again, isn't it? On the M20 in Kent, the London bound exit slip road anti-clockwise is closed from queuing traffic due to emergency road repairs and an earlier accident at junction 1 at the Swanley interchange. The M25 in Hertfordshire, long delays have now cleared due to an earlier broken down car after junction 7 going clockwise, 17 sorry, clockwise on the M25 from Maple Cross. Previous congestion going back to the M40 at junction 16. The M60 in Greater Manchester anti-clockwise partially blocked. A slow traffic due to an obstruction on the road at junction 19, the Middleton Road. For Heaton Park, going all the way back to junction 4 for Simister Island.

on the M5 in the West Midlands. There are delays northbound and junction 8 for the M6. And apart from that, oh, hang on. No, one more. The M60 Barton Over Bridge. Very busy clockwise before junction 12 for Eccles Interchange. But apart from that, the roads are pretty good. On the trains on the Tyne and Wear Metro, no service between Wallace End and Monkeston. That again caused by signalling problems. On Chiltern Railways, it's suspended between West Ruislip and Marylebone. The emergency services are dealing with an incident there. And on the Manchester Metro Link, it is a revised service while network-wide improvements are taking place. On the London Underground, the Bakerloo Line, Circle Line, Hammersmith and City Line, Jubilee Line, Metropolitan Line, Waterloo and City Line, Elizabeth Line, London Trams, London Overground and the Docklands Line Railway are all running absolutely brilliantly. No reported problems. However, if you're travelling on the Central Line, there's no service between West Ruislip and Northolt, and delays elsewhere due to the emergency services dealing with an incident. The District Line and the Piccadilly Line are not stopping. Westbound at Barons Court, the Northern Line has minor delays due to cancellations and severe delays on the Victoria Line due to infrastructure damage at Brixton. If you are stuck somewhere, let me know when it's safe to do so. 01253 934 966. 01253 934 966. 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Darren has asked for a bit of the Commitments on Winsford Radio. It's coming your way after same title, different song.

0: Meanwhile, while I go make another coffee, because I am about as dry as a Gobi Desert at the moment, we're going to do this usual feature then.
1: Hello, this is Lorraine Kelly. Now it's time for Same Title, Different Song on Bennett's Big Drive Time.
0: That is correct. It's where I play you two tracks which share the same title, but very little else. They are not even covers of each other. And these two diamonds that I have picked out for you are both called Don't Stop the Music. The first one, I think, is so obvious.
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0: I like him dipped in my biscuits, you know. Dipped in my biscuit. I like these dipped in my tea. What am I doing?

It is Vienna. Please don't stop. And Lionel Richie and the Commodores, and Don't Stop the Music. On same title, different song. We will have another one for you, of course, tomorrow at the same time. If you do want to get in touch, 01253 934 966 is how you can ring in. 01253 934 966. 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

But first, this one for Darren. Blessing on Winsford Radio. He's asked for the commitment. I'm going to play you Mustang Sally.

Kent Brockman here with a bit of exclusive news. You're listening to Aaron Bennett. He might not have any Emmys or any Golden Globes, but he does play great music.

gotta love a bit of the Killers. And we are only human, of course. Definitely. Anyway. The 5 o'clock sing along the wheel and back to the old school on the way. Plus, of course, more of your requests. Traffic and travel. And plenty more laughs. But don't go anywhere, because I will be right back after we get the latest national, international and world news from our colleagues at Sky News.

0: bomb the sky and you send her at four. The Prime Minister's vowed to keep the pensions triple lock until 2030, but says it will then be adjusted to pay for social care reforms. Andy Burnham has told the Labour conference removing the link to average annual wages will generate significant savings.
1: This is the deal, a state pension that rises every year, no care charges, and a high-quality national care service to give peace of mind in later life. Conference, I am going to go out and argue for that.
0: He also promised more public control over utility firms. The PM also became emotional when speaking about his dad, who died earlier this month. The body of a newborn baby has been found on a shoreline in North Wales. Detectives and health workers in Bangor are appealing for the mother to seek medical help. Former snooker world champion Graham Dott has been jailed for 7 years after being convicted of sexually abusing two children. The 49-year-old was found guilty last month of lewd and indecent offences against a boy and girl of primary school age. The allegations spanned almost two decades. His name's been removed from World Snooker's Hall of Fame. Our Scotland correspondent Conor Gillis is at the High Court in Edinburgh.
2: He was hanging his head in shame, shaking his head because he still protests his innocence. The judge describing his behaviour as the classic hallmarks of grooming. It was a gross violation of trust, they said, and robbed the victims of their childhoods.
0: Anti-migrant activist Daniel Thomas has been refused bail. He's appeared before a Crown Court accused of slashing a boat in the Channel last week. OpenAI scrapped its new artificial intelligence model, claiming it shows higher levels of deception. Tech bosses will meet at the White House later as they face pressure to slow down the development of AI. And plans to charge overseas tourists to visit England's national museums have been dropped. The government says free admission will stay in place for everyone. That's the latest. I'm Chris Milligan.
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3: 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It is Alan Bennett. 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Still to come, the 5 o'clock sing-along, the wheel and back to the old school. 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
1: Hello, this is Anne Robinson. Now it is time for the 5 o'clock sing-along on Bennett's Big Drive Time.
0: Oh yes, and have I got a good one for you. This one that I'm going to play you from the Human League. Do you remember them? Very big in the 80s. Together in Electric Dreams.

0: I was going to play my Seamus. I can't find him. I don't know where he's gone, but never mind. Anyway, it's time to get latest traffic and travel. Sorry, couldn't help doing that. Had to do that.
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0: Hopefully we don't have any more internet problems. Having a look at the roads. And still on the M1 in Leicestershire, going southbound at Leicester Foresty Services. There is one lane closed due to emergency repairs and roadworks. On the M74 in South Lanarkshire, the southbound exit slip is partially blocked due to a police incident at Junction 2 for Campus Lang Road for Rotherglen. The traffic is coping well. The M20 in Kent, London-bound exit slip road, is closed and queuing traffic due to emergency road surface repairs and an earlier accident at Junction 1 at the Swanley Interchange. The M25 in Hertfordshire, long delays cleared due to an earlier broken down car on the M25 at Junction 17. Darren Way for Maple Cross. Thank you, Splodge. Digging your claws in my legs. The M60 in Greater Manchester, partially blocked anti-clockwise due to an obstruction on the road at

on the M60 Barton Over Bridge in Greater Manchester. There are delays going clockwise at Junction 12 for the Eccles Interchange. They're all queuing up to get their Eccles cake. The M25 in Kent traffic returning back to normal at the Darford Tunnel. Going anti-clockwise, the M90 in Perth and Kilross. Heavy traffic at Junction 12 for the Broxton roundabout. On the trains. On the Tyne and Wear Metro, no service between Wall's End and Monkston due to problems with the signal. Or signals. On Chiltern Railways, it's suspended between West Ruislip and Marylebone due to the emergency services dealing with an incident. Meanwhile, the Manchester Metro Link has a revised service while network-wide improvements are carried out.

looking at the Tube Network. On the Central Line, minor delays due to cancellations. The District and Piccadilly Line, not stopping westbound at Barons Court. The Northern Line has minor delays due to cancellations. And the Victoria Line has severe delays due to infrastructure damage at Brixton. The Bakerloo Line, the Circle, Hammersmith and City, Jubilee, Metropolitan, Waterloo and City, Elizabeth, London Trams, London Overground and Docklands Light Railway are all reporting good service. Thank you, Splodge. I really do not want your bum in my face. Nothing worse when you get a cat and it sticks his bum in your face. Splodge, you really have hit a new bottom. Rock bottom without one. We'll have another update, of course, for you. 4:15 and... 4:30 and 5:15 tomorrow afternoon.

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1: Hello, darlings. It's Joanna Lumley here. Now it is time to spin the wheel on Bennett's Big Drive Time. I wonder what year the wheel will stop at today.
0: Yeah, you never know. Could be any decade, any genre, any year. 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
0: And this one from Robin Thicke. Those blurred lines.

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I am sat in the studio with our Ken and our Tracy, listening to Aaron Bennett present one of the many fantastic shows he does. If you want to get involved with the show, pick up the phone and call 01 253 934 966. 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

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If you do want to get in touch, do so while there's still time. Minutes left of the show. I'm running out of time. 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And get in touch on social media. And you can come into chat as well.

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Bit of Eurodance is coming. 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

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He plays some wonderful music, you know.

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0: Go on, Paula, do a dance of this.
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1: Playing as one of the old school tunes, you know. 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I mean as in old school dance music, you know. 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Mary Doll hates that, but still play it, you know. Fair the bad mood, you know.
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0: And you know me, with me Eurodance. I absolutely love it. This one from Sash.
3: Love it, man! 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
0: Move off to Ecuador.
3: El viaje para buscarlo.

Legendary Sash and Ecuador. On Back to the Old School. We'll have another Back to the Old School tomorrow. Same time, same place, right here on Bennett's Big Drive Time. And I'll tell you, I think this is the most awful cup of tea I've ever made myself. It's very, weak. I didn't put enough. Ugh. Anyway, end of the show. Believe it or not.

And there we go. That's another Bennett's Big Drive Time in the bag. Thank you so much for tuning in. Thank you for your requests. Thank you for being there. I couldn't do it without you. Bennett's Big Drive Time, of course, does return tomorrow. Same time, same place. When we shall do it all over again with the non-stop forward for Traffic and Travel. Same title, different song. The 5 o'clock sing along the wheel. And we are going back to the old school because we know you love it. We know you do. Hello, the Stig. I've only just noticed you in the chat room. Good evening. The Golden Goose Radio. Of course, tonight I am off to Peekaboo's. It is karaoke. The jackpot was won. Sorry, you just heard my rather rude ringtone there. Why do they ring me right at the end of my show? Right when I'm doing the final link. But yes, the jackpot has been won. So it's £55 tonight. 72 Dixon Road in Blackpool if you do want to come down. For tea tonight is... fish, probably battered fish with... what's left of me chips, and I've got yogurts now. I have my milk delivered by McQueen's, and I ordered yogurts, so I'm gonna have a yogurt, maybe a peach Melba one.

So all there's left for me to do then is to say goodnight and God bless. Take care of yourselves and each other. Remember that hashtag, be kind, a bit of kindness, it goes a long, long way. No matter how small it is.

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1: 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Still round, by the way, boss.
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3: From the Sky News Centre at 3, NHS staff in England suspected of snooping on patient records will be suspended immediately. The move, which follows a series of high-profile breaches, means they'll also lose access to health service computer systems while under investigation. Southport dance teacher Leanne Lucas is one of many people whose data has been accessed inappropriately. She's not sure how to feel about the announcement.
4: I think I need more detail, if I'm honest, to know if it's gone far enough. I think suspension, whilst there's an investigation, is step number one, but there's a lot more policies and procedures that need to be looked into, how you deliver this information to the victim, things like that. Like, I'm not sure what change is being done there.
3: An inquest has heard 3-year-old Noah Woods, who was found dead in a pond following a huge search in Suffolk, had left a play area through a gap in the fence. His family's called him a happy, cheeky, playful boy who loved to laugh. A man's pleaded not guilty to attempting to murder 2 Jewish passers-by in North London. The men were attacked as they walked in Golders Green on the 29th of April. The anti-migrants activist known as Danny Tomo has been denied bail after allegedly slashing a boat with a knife in the Channel. The 37-year-old pleaded not guilty to criminal damage. England head coach Thomas Tuchel has denied that joining up with the national team is not a top priority for some of his squad. 5 players, including Cole Palmer and Declan Rice, have withdrawn after being selected. But ahead of the Nations League game with Spain at Wembley tomorrow, the German insists their commitment is not in doubt.
5: I would be surprised after the summer if we had players who would not have the biggest desire to be in camp with us after they saw and felt what it felt like and how it was in camp and over the last year.
3: And former Bay City Rollers guitarist Neil Henderson has died at the age of 73. He was part of the group for 2 years. That's the latest. I'm Faye De Silver.

Well, good evening and welcome to Whiskey and Honey. It's me, Lady John. Not Lady John, but it's Lady Lisa Presley. Yes, sirree. Broadcasting live. Yeah, sorry for my absence. I just had a lot of medical problems and dealings with the with other things as well, and got a because they're probably worried about my head and everything like that. So. And probably needs to be sorted out as soon as. So, I'm sorry for the lack of broadcasting for the last few days, but have been in A&E, and which means that I was in for there for hours and hours and hours and hours and hours. It looks felt like a century. Yes, sirree. Then I had to wait for tests and what have you, which was there forever as well. They might as well set up a bedroom for me in there with all the Netflix and the radio studios and also all the binge entertainment, the fridge, the cooker and everything, because they might as well live in there, as it were. If any of you have been into hospital, you know what that feels like. Yes, that was, Don't Bring Me Down There by the Electric Light Orchestra, and I've got more than this by Roxy Music. Here we go.

You're more than this day by Roxy Music, yes, siree. And speaking of my troubles and trials and tribulations at the hospital, if anybody that's been in the A&E, doesn't it ever diss you off, right? When illegal boat people are in the A&E and they get seen before you, yeah, and you are a British and Irish citizen, yes, in that gas, yeah, unbelievable. It's not the world's gone bad, it's the people in it. Hey ho, but now we've got a bit of Def Leppard and this is Animal.

Soviet American transmission that goes yesterday. And then we got, that was Angelized here by ABBA. Then we got The Perfect Cheer by Dina Carroll. Remember her? Here we go.

Yeah, John Mellencamp and Jack and Diane here on your favorite station. Yes, sir. We got What's Up, and this is by the Bon Homme Blondes. Here we go.

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1: From the Sky News Centre at 3. NHS staff in England suspected of snooping on patient records will be suspended immediately. The move, which follows a series of high-profile breaches, means they'll also lose access to health service computer systems while under investigation. Southport dance teacher Leanne Lucas is one of many people whose data's been accessed inappropriately. She's not sure how to feel about the announcement.
2: I think I need more detail, if I'm honest, to know if it's gone far enough. I think suspension, whilst there's an investigation, is step number one, but there's a lot more policies and procedures that need to be looked into. How you deliver this information to the victim, things like that. Like, I'm not sure what change is being done there.
1: An inquest has heard 3-year-old Noah Woods, who was found dead in a pond following a huge search in Suffolk, had left a play area through a gap in the fence. His family's called him a happy, cheeky, playful boy who loved to laugh. A man's pleaded not guilty to attempting to murder 2 Jewish passers-by in North London. The men were attacked as they walked in Golders Green on the 29th of April. The anti-migrants activist known as Danny Tomo has been denied bail after allegedly slashing a boat with a knife in the Channel. The 37-year-olds pleaded not guilty to criminal damage. England head coach Thomas Tuchel has denied that joining up with the national team is not a top priority for some of his squad. 5 players, including Cole Palmer and Declan Rice, have withdrawn after being selected. But ahead of the Nations League game with Spain at Wembley tomorrow, the German insists their commitment is not in doubt.
3: I would be surprised after the summer if we had players who would not have the biggest desire to be in camp with us after they saw and felt what it felt like and how it was in camp and over the last year.
1: And former Bay City Rollers guitarist Neil Henderson has died at the age of 73. He was part of the group for 2 years. That's the latest. I'm Faye De Silver.

Yeah, red light spreads danger there by Billy Ocean up next. We got a guy that is from next year is retiring from touring. Yeah, in retiring from touring worldwide, but he still be recording, and he's just because of recent heart surgery. Yes, I'm talking about Sir Roderick David Stewart, which is better known as Rod Stewart, and this one was classic hits, and this is Maggie May. Here we go.

0: You're a smooth operator by Sandy. Bringing my show to an end here on your favourite station. Here on Live. Just to let you know, I will be back on some stations on Friday, as I have a little bit of a meeting going on with my care assistants and workers here to discuss my way forward and the plan with my recent medical events that's happening right now, and to put a proper support plan in place. Yes. And all has to be done to keep me live on air and to help.
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2: From the Sky News Centre at 3. NHS staff in England suspected of snooping on patient records will be suspended immediately. The move, which follows a series of high-profile breaches, means they'll also lose access to health service computer systems while under investigation. Southport dance teacher Leanne Lucas is one of many people whose data's been accessed inappropriately. She's not sure how to feel about the announcement.
3: I think I need more detail, if I'm honest, to know if it's gone far enough. I think suspension, whilst there's an investigation, is step number one, but there's a lot more policies and procedures that need to be looked into, how you deliver this information to the victim, things like that. Like, I'm not sure what change is being done there.
2: An inquest has heard 3-year-old Noah Woods, who was found dead in a pond following a huge search in Suffolk, had left a play area through a gap in the fence. His family's called him a happy, cheeky, playful boy who loved to laugh. A man's pleaded not guilty to attempting to murder 2 Jewish passers-by in North London. The men were attacked as they walked in Golders Green on the 29th of April. The anti-migrants activist known as Danny Tomo's been denied bail after allegedly slashing a boat with a knife in the Channel. The 37-year-old pleaded not guilty to criminal damage. England head coach Thomas Tuchel has denied that joining up with the national team is not a top priority for some of his squad. 5 players, including Cole Palmer and Declan Rice, have withdrawn after being selected. But ahead of the Nations League game with Spain at Wembley tomorrow, the German insists their commitment is not in doubt.
4: I would be surprised after the summer if we had players who would not have the biggest desire to be in camp with us after they saw and felt what it felt like and how it was in camp and over the last year.
2: And former Bay City Rollers guitarist Neil Henderson has died at the age of 73. He was part of the group for 2 years. That's the latest. I'm Faye De Silver.

friends, call your neighbors, honey, tell them everybody it's time for Legs Up and Dancing with Lady Di. Oh, we're here. We got a big program for you today, as always. And thanks for all your requests. Oh, my, my, my. And if you're in the Northeast, be careful. Let's hope there's no electricity off and you can listen to the whole program. But we're supposed to have a doozy Northeaster. But in the meantime, we'll keep on going. We have so much to do. So we're going to, as I say, call all your friends, call your neighbors. But here's how you can listen to Legs Up and Dancing with Lady Di. Well, good evening, good morning, good afternoon, wherever you are listening to Legs Up and Dancing with Lady Di. We're glad you are, and we're glad you're listening to us around the world on the website. And the times, by the way, that I give you are all Eastern Standard Times here in the United States. 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My little sweethearts over there. Every single Tuesday night from 7 to 9 p.m. And then we also have WMCB.net, which is local here in Greenfield, Massachusetts. That's 107.9 FM. And they broadcast us every single Thursday night from 8 to 10 p.m. So there you have it. You have it, darling. And don't forget, you can also get us on Alexa. But when you get it on Alexa, I understand in certain areas that they give you a couple of advertisements beforehand. I don't know why that happens, but if you like it and get Alexa, then you can use it, darling. As long as you have TuneIn or iTunes or one of those, let's get started.

baby. Oh, sweet summer. 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We have a lot for you. So here we go, right? I don't know why I love you, but I do, by Clarence Thomas. Frogman Henry. You ready, baby?

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Well, we'll keep on going here because we got some music. Here you go, with a little bit of Dancing Queen by ABBA. Thank you for all your requests.

sing Queen Honey way back, as I said, in 1974, I do believe it was. And 76, I'm sorry. 2 years off. This young fellow, I had a request him a year ago. Here we go with a little bit of Chattanoochee by Mr. Alan Jackson.

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Oh, sweet Sarah. And I didn't post on Facebook today that I was going to be on and so forth and what was playing. So if you're on Facebook as well, just let them know. Lady Di is here and going. Here we go with a famous song that I always love. A little bit of Tony Orlando and Dawn called Candida. (laughs) 1970.

take your hand. Lady Di will lead you right here to Legs Up and Dance with Lady Di. Hey, listen, I get a little call, and I don't know. I haven't heard from David yet. The Glowwood's whole apple picking at the Crow Farm. I don't know if it's canceled tomorrow or not. It's supposed to be really bad here, but everybody else is canceling stuff, so double check with them, okay? Just to make sure, darling, all right? Just a reminder, this is Lady Di here with Legs Up and Dance with Lady Di. Lady Di, Legs Up and Dance with Lady Di is my radio personality name. And a little bit of everything else, I guess. I don't know, but it's just me, myself, and I. And we're here to keep the beat of the music in your hearts for all our listener radio stations that are supported, nonprofit supporters. So thank them all so much for all they do. Here we go now with a little bit of I Can't Help Myself, Sugar Pie Honey by the Four Tops. One of my favorite songs, yeah.

was nice to hear that Nancy, yes, she said the weather is really wicked down there in Connecticut. And but be safe. It's coming our way. I know that. good heaven. Oh, and we're going to do it. I will do that, by the way. I know that, Nancy. And we'll make sure we do it later on, okay? Thanks, sweetheart. I love you. Oh, here we go. And I got a special one out for it. So bear with it, honey. It'll be coming later on, okay, doll? And I'm unanimous in that. Here we go with Daniel Boone. Beautiful Sunday.

FM 10 from the Jamaica Plain area here in Boston, and Margaret down at the Villages in Florida. And then, of course, we have Nancy down in Connecticut all listening. So where are you listening from? Let me know. Just go to Lady Di, LadyDi, legs up, LHGSUP at gmail.com and let me know. In the meantime, we keep on playing fantastic music for you, honey. Here we go. One of my favorites, and I love Culture Club. And I know George, Mr. George himself, Boy George, is on, I guess, one of those shows that, you know, he's a judge and helps people, whatever. Come on, Camille Young, darling.

0: Well, coming up, we're going to sing Happy Birthday, Baby. Dolly Parton and Willie Nelson, I believe, is going to be singing it. And it's to my little sweetheart down there at the Villages. And a little bit of Bob Jackson. Oh, a little sweetheart. I love that guy. So but I'm glad he's not close because I give him a run for his money. No, I'm only teasing. But he's a wonderful, wonderful friend and just love him so much indeed. Okay, darling? So here we go, darling. Everybody loves him. Here we go. This is for you. Happy birthday, Mr. Robert Jackson, Mr. Bobby Boy. Happy birthday, Dolly Parton.
1: Happy, happy birthday, baby.

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So, but happy birthday, Bob, anyway, darling. Great big hugs. Oh, sweet Sarah, no petunias. It's just a young little fellow, darling. Yes, indeed. So how sweet it is to be loved by you, by Mr. James Taylor.

0: which is great. So yeah, the voice has a lot of people now. There's one another one that really is on now, but they don't have any music. They sing a cappella. But anyway, whatever it is, that's the way it goes, darling. Sweet Sarah, no petunias. Oh, my.
1: Did you know you can dance and sing along with Lady Di around the world?
0: Yes, I did, darling.
2: Songs you know by heart.
1: Golden Oldies with Lady Di.
0: Yes, the Golden Oldies, honey. History, you know, itself, with all the greatest hits and all the genres I play from the 50s right through today's hits. So, you know, the songs I play, I have a lot of meaning, and you can understand the words. But some days you can't hear. And oh, by the way, I must remember everybody too. And everyone that supports Lady Di, will you please spread the word around that October is Anti-Bullying Awareness Month. That is still going on at an epidemic. Oh, God. It's just, well, anyway, I will again mention it. I'm right here on my radio program on Fridays, and I'll do it every Friday this month if I possibly can. Forget about it, you know. But don't forget about it, whether it's this month or next month or whatever month it may be. You know, just anti-bullying is terrible, terrible, terrible, terrible. And I'm unanimous in that when I tell you. Love you all. And here we go with a little bit of Willie Nelson, All of Me.

Please, it only goes about 1 minute and 50 seconds. Here we have one of my favorite singers in the world, Mr. Ricky Nelson. Hello, Mary Lou.

you go. Mr. John Lennon, Imagine. Can you imagine? Listen to the words. They're so suited for today as well. 1971.

that little girl. Oh, I had to take my sweater. I'm getting a hot flash here. Dear Lord. The hot flashes were gone years ago. Well, they come back every so often. Here we go, a little bit of Lean On Me by Bill Withers. Mr. Bill, way back in 1972. And this big CD, Still Bills, is the name of it.

sin. That's a song that I adhere to all the time. I sure do. If you need me, honey, I'm here for you. I'm unanimous on that.

still then. On the hour, Double Deck Show Discos 2. 2:15 p.m. UK time. We've got the Euro Cheese Party Mix. 2:30 p.m. Keeping a Dream Alive. We've got Bill Granger, Fire Island, High Energy. Chosen by Colin and Karen and Bonus. At 2:50 p.m. The Voice of Europe. He was featured on Britain's Got Talent, you know. We've got the Ferdinand.

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Thank you for all your Radio Bingo numbers. There's no more numbers needed now. And today we're going with all the big disco classics. 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We love it, you know. 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That's what's still to come between now and 5 p.m. UK time. Remember, if you want to mention on the text number, on the email, on the X, and on the Facebook. Into the next hour we go then with a double decks with Disco Stew.

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on Disco Stew's Double Deck.

T's got all the Mogga mixes, you know. I love them. Hey, if you've not heard them, he's going to play one for you now. And I tell you, they're just fantastic, by the way. All these big tunes that you've never no heard in ages, all mixed together. A Mogga mix, he calls it. That's right. Oh, so here's one. I hope you enjoy it.

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1: He said to me, "Borat, you must put up the big aerial." I say, "Why do I need a big aerial on my roof?" He say, "So you can listen to Big Tommy." So I put up big aerial, and I too listen to Big Tommy. You need big aerial to pick up Big Tommy. Makes sense, yeah?
0: The Saturday Music Marathon.

0: there. 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
1: As chosen by Colin and Karen and Von S and West Lothian.

And good morning to my sugar candy who just got me on. And good night to Kai down in Mansfield. Hello, Kai. Long time no hear, mucker. Years ago, the Saturday Music Marathon went out to a radio station in Mansfield called Mansfield Community Radio.

gone mad. It's on the way next. We've got the Ferdinand Rennie double play. Good night to Trudy, Regina and Rosie and Iris. Ferdinand and Brian. And all the Ferdinand Rennie fans out there at ferdinandrennie.com.

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And Harris and Aaron and Pepe at Shout Radio at 83, 83. And Grace and Big David and Wee David and Ellis and Jess and Victoria and Doug Oreo in County Durham at 67. And Mike Organ down in Birmingham at Angus of the Online Station, Big Mary in Saltcourts, and Nicky and Emma and Bianca and Nisco Bride, 5 and 6, 56. John Kennedy in Turbolton and Walter in Carlisle, 7 and 5, 75. And Grant Stewart Livingston, 87. And Jane Clemens in Cobridge and Lanarkshire at 66. Eddie Scott with the kids, Kelsey, Kevin and Madison and Clank Manning at 53. James and East Kilbride. And the Freighty Chicks down in Girvan at 6 and 9, 69. Brian and Paul and Scott and Debsy Do at Essential Radio across Ayrshire. And John and Sammy in Parkhead, 5 and 7, 57. And Dave Starr at KFM Radio and Isabella Green in North Glasgow, 9 and 8, 98. Roddy Nelson in Kilmarnock, 7 and 6, 76. Peter and Claudia at Love FM in Amsterdam. And good morning to Maureen and Melissa and Chelsea and Jasmine in Ontario in Canada at 6 and 3, 63. And Mags and Fluffy in North Glasgow. And Easy Beat Pete listening via KFM at 9999. Simon Wallace in Dunoon, 7070. We got Val and Mags and Tony and Jordan in the chat room at KFM, 95.95. Alan and East Kilbride. It's Stuart Rogers, Susie Wall, Nathan and Nanny Gunnanair. 71. And Patrick and Kathleen and Darvel. And Charlie at Atlantic Radio UK in Liverpool at 5.55.

big one yourself, Big Tommy. It's the first one out there, number 71. Alan and East Kilbride. Stuart Rogers, Susie Wall, Nathan and Nanny Goodenair. It's going to be all those

Peter and Claudia, at Love FM in Amsterdam. And good morning to Maureen and Melissa and Chelsea and Jasmine in Ontario in Canada. Number 6 and 3, 63.

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And get out to Kai Dunn in Mansfield. Number 95.

0: Radio Bingo. The number's 5 and 7:57, Hang's Variety. And John and Sam in Parkhead in Glasgow. The guys are Brian and Paul and Scott and Debsy Doo. They're all at Essential Radio across Ayrshire. And Tim Terrell over in New York. Hello, Tim. And David and Stevie and Donald in Ayrshire.
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And connect to Jim and Neil listening via Shout Radio. Love is good, love is strong. Connect to Colin and Midlothian. And connect to Beth and Mags and Yoda and Solly Hull. Evelyn, Champagne,

Jamaican Boogie, Baccarat. Next up are 5555. Good night to Patrick and Kathleen in Danville. And Charlie at Atlantic Radio UK in Liverpool. It's the second track from Gloria Gaynor.

0: Next number 7070. Get into Simon Wallace over in the room. Hello, Simon.
1: 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The best music.

Sister Sledge. Hello to you, Dave Starr at KFM Radio, and Isabella Green in North Glasgow. And good night to Jacqueline and Summer in Edinburgh. And Zoe Bailey down in Essex. And the number 98.

Grove in Castlemilk in Glasgow. Elizabeth Hills in Kent. Good night to Stephen and Joanne in Glasgow. And good night to Roddy Nelson in Kilmarnock. 76 the radio bingo number. And if you want to mention them, 0774 929 2005.

and loving the disco classics. If you want to mention then on Big Tommy Saturday Music Marathon on the Facebook and on the email Saturday Music Marathon at live.co.uk. And good night to you, Eddie Scott. Hello, Eddie, with the grandkids, Kelsey, Kelvin and Madison. They're in Clank Manor. And your number is Herbie Rides Again. We remember Herbie at 5 and 3, 53.

to you, Alan Stevenson. He's in Blackpool. He's on holiday. Dean Weirs in Newcastle. And Jean Clements in Coatbridge in Lanarkshire. And Julie Sanderson in Dunoon. Number 6666. We're going to play you this

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Hello. Good night to you, Grace Shirt Livingston. Got us on. Hello, Greg. 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

0: 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It's Big Tommy in the afternoon.
1: Earth, Wind and Fire. It's September weekend, you know. It's a bank holiday weekend here in the UK. September?

to Grace Stewart on a messenger. We're talking about how many was in the band of Earth, Wind and Fire. Aye, they had millions in there, boss. You could not count them all. They had plenty of members in that band. Hello, Margaret. Hello to the Fruity Chicks down in Girvan. And James and East Kilbride. Number, Margaret, 6 and 9, 69. Aye, upside down, boss.

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1: Hey, stand by. Would you like to ride Viva Mexico? Then you can. Queue up, get your money out, and you'll have the time of your life when you ride Viva Mexico and the best music played by DJ BB. Come on, guys. Come on, girls. 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Queue up. 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And you can have fun when you ride Viva Mexico at the best music played by the one and only DJ BB.

0: love to have fun? 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And you could be riding Viva Mexico. Stand by. Are you ready? Are you strapped in tight? Here we go. Let's rock. It's the Saturday Music Marathon with Big Tommy, playing your favourite tunes on Radio Bingo. You pick a number, we'll play a tune.
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connect to Big Mary in Solcourt, and Mike Organ down in Birmingham, and Angus of the Online Station, and Nicky and Emma and Bianca Nisco Bride. Number 5 and 6, 56. We're going to give you 2 for the price of 1. Yes, we are. 2 for the price of 1 then.

It's Sophie Taylor in Glasgow. We're giving you two for the price of one then. One for you

College of Victoria still want to learn about the old school. And John Kennedy up into Bolton. Hello, John. And Walter in Carlisle.

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1: Oh, yes, you are. Get out to my sugar candy who's just got me on. Hello, you.

it's Ian Robertson here, owner, manager and producer and writer of Steppin' Out Records. And Big Tommy's playing my choice of Back to the Old School on the Saturday Music Marathon.

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1: We are talking about fun fairs then. Funtime Carnivals is open in Glasgow City Centre at St Enoch Square. They're open until Monday is the last day, September weekend. All the fun of the fair in the town centre of Glasgow with Funtime Carnivals.

loving the old school. Christopher Dunnan, Dumfries. And Zoe Bailey in Essex loving it, Tommy. Kai in Mansfield. Big Andy and Killook. They're all loving back to the old school Victoria.

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Mr. Aaron Bennett.

Listen, Chelsea and Jasmine in Ontario in Canada, loving it. So is Victoria. We are ready for the Mega Mix then. Are you ready for it? On tonight's menu, yes.

it all. Stop taking the wee out of Girden, by the way. Big T's on the tranny again. You know, playing all that smashing music. We and Mary don't love the Big T show, you know. The best thing since sliced bread, you know.

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1: It's 87.7 FM, DAB Digital, and that was the Monkees and Daydream Believer. That was a hit in 65, and they all had their own TV show. So, we want to know who was the lead singer of the Monkees. So, give us a call right now here at Yucky Radio, and there's no prize because I'm a cheapskate, but we'll play a song with me, the one and only Busman John
2: Thompson.
3: It's me, Borat. I'm just shaking my stuff, listening to Big T on his mega mixes. I love them. They're so good. I wish I could get a copy of them, but he said, no, you have to pay for them. I said, no, I have no money. So I try to be nice to Big T, and maybe he might give me some mega mixes.
4: 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It's the Club Culture 10 again. And it's bouncy.

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1: From the Sky News Centre at 3. NHS staff in England suspected of snooping on patient records will be suspended immediately. The move, which follows a series of high-profile breaches, means they'll also lose access to health service computer systems while under investigation. Southport dance teacher Leanne Lucas is one of many people whose data has been accessed inappropriately. She's not sure how to feel about the announcement.
2: I think I need more detail, if I'm honest, to know if it's gone far enough. I think suspension whilst there's an investigation is step number one, but there's a lot more policies and procedures that need to be looked into, how you deliver this information to the victim, things like that. Like, I'm not sure what change is being done there.
1: An inquest has heard 3-year-old Noah Woods, who was found dead in a pond following a huge search in Suffolk, had left a play area through a gap in the fence. His family's called him a happy, cheeky, playful boy who loved to laugh. A man's pleaded not guilty to attempting to murder 2 Jewish passers-by in North London. The men were attacked as they walked in Golders Green on the 29th of April. The anti-migrants activist known as Danny Tomo has been denied bail after allegedly slashing a boat with a knife in the Channel. The 37-year-olds pleaded not guilty to criminal damage. England head coach Thomas Tuchel has denied that joining up with the national team is not a top priority for some of his squad. 5 players, including Cole Palmer and Declan Rice, have withdrawn after being selected. But ahead of the Nations League game with Spain at Wembley tomorrow, the German insists their commitment is not in doubt.
3: I would be surprised after the summer if we had players who would not have the biggest desire to be in camp with us after they saw and felt what it felt like and how it was in camp and over the last year.
1: And former Bay City Rollers guitarist Neil Henderson has died at the age of 73. He was part of the group for 2 years. That's the latest. I'm Faye De Silver.